Imagine Dragons, Thunder here on 947. Ahead of that, gave you Cyan to Crot with the Heaven. And before that, Jamie Fine, If Anything's Left. All right, we are going to get into the 2 o'clock hour. We're officially into the groove of Saturday morning. Now, whether you're driving home, coming from your second location, or you are heading to your way home and you're just going to settle down, well, I have the soundtrack for you that's just going to get you to where you need to be, because we still have some time left together. I'd love for you to keep me company and send through your thoughts and what you are thinking on this beautiful Saturday morning. There's lots happening today. Later today, we are going to be experiencing the Hollywood Bets Durban July. It's also Taylor Swift's wedding today. I'm not a Swiftie, but surprisingly, I know that for sure. I did see a clip of Rihanna arriving at the wedding, which is really, really exciting. I know a couple of roads have been blocked off in New York to make sure that they do prepare for this wedding. So that's going to be a big one. Another thing that's happening today is that the Bucks are going to be playing today. We need to support them and ensure that we are behind them all the way. Honestly, they're the gift that keeps on giving. So I am expecting positive results only. I do know that it seems like there was a little bit of a struggle to get the stadium filled up, and that's obviously because of those exorbitant prices that we saw. I don't know about you, but 950 rand as a starting price to watch the Boca, I love them loads, but I don't know about 950 rand. And that's, I think, why they struggled a little bit to fill up that stadium. But alas, I do know that South Africans will show up in an army to make sure that we support the Box. You have tuned into the 2 o'clock time slot of the show. We still have all the way until 4 a.m. to hang out together. My name is Valerie, and I am going to be keeping you company. Some amazing music on the way. A-Marie, when last did you hear of A-Marie? And that's exactly why it's going to be playing, to take you back to those memories. Take it back a notch, reflect, think about it. Where does the song transport you to? And I want you to sit in that moment and enjoy the ride, even if it's not a positive thing. Maybe you just need to relive those moments once again. I'm not trying to trigger you, I'm not trying to traumatize you, but I do want you to have the best in music this morning. The Kid Laroi also coming up, Justin Bieber on the way, Benson Boone, if you're a fan of that. That's all coming up right here on 947.

0: Around the World, Andre Graham here on 947. Before they gave you One Thing, A-Marie, and ahead of that, The Kid LAROI alongside Justin Bieber with Stay. Ever noticed how some songs make you want to move your body without even thinking about it? You'll be bopping to the beat or nodding your head, whether you like it or not. And that's because the brain and the body naturally like to sync up with the beat. So if your foot's tapping before you've even realizing, that's basically your internal metronome clocking in to say, okay, we like this. Keep it going. Keep it going. And that's something for you to remember when you're listening to upbeat music. Your heart rate will naturally try and match the energy of the song. So if you feel like, okay, something's happening, or that's why dance music makes us dance so much, and, you know, much slower music for the likes of R&B, soul can actually make you relax because that music is slowing down the tempo of your heart rate. Isn't the human body just so interesting? Scientists have actually found out that we adjust our movements to music, and that's why you'll also catch yourself walking faster or nodding your head or drumming on the steering wheel without even noticing it. So if your pulse decides to pick up during the next track, don't panic. Do not panic. It's your heart basically telling you, okay, we're enjoying this playlist. And Valerie's giving us all that we need to all the way until 4 a.m. Don't panic. It's just your heart enjoying the playlist just as much as you are. So let's test it, why don't we? Benson Boone, Mystical Magic here on 947.
1: 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Like you do.

0: Aperture, Harry Styles here on 947. Doesn't that song just make you wanna bop? Oh man. Oh man, it's Harry Styles on that one. Before that, gave you Mabel, Mad Love, ahead of Benson Boone, Mystical Magic. Now, I want to talk a little bit about just the predictability that your brain absolutely loves. Now, your brain loves doing something without permission. And the moment it hears a predictable beat, it tries to figure out the rhythm and tries to predict what's coming next. So every time it's right, you get a tiny bit of satisfaction. So if you are predicting that the beat is going a certain way, and once you kind of predict the correct thing, it releases that little bit of dopamine. And that's why artists like Harry Styles and Benson Boone have us hitting repeat consistently. And if you've ever wondered why you'll only listen to a song once and somehow it's your personality for the next 2 weeks, yeah, it's because of that brain pattern that has been spotted, that your brain actually really enjoyed and it wants to feel that feeling over and over and over again. And once it locks into a beat, it starts predicting the melody and then it actually rewards you for getting it right. So if you've heard Beautiful Things or As It Was or Just Like Aperture by Harry Styles on repeat, that's not just your great music taste. There is a little bit of neuroscience to sprinkle into there to give you a great playlist. I certainly hope you're having a good time on this beautiful Saturday morning. What are your plans for today? Later on, we're going to be witnessing just a couple of things. I mean, I'm watching the Argentina and Cabo Verde game right now. Scores are 2-2. Just when you thought the game was ending, Cabo Verde just came back to concede another goal. Guys, we need as many African countries in that top 16 as possible. Alas, let's get back into the music. We have a few music songs coming up. Let's see what's on the way. Walk on the Moon, Chaperone, Jimmy Nevis. If you are a fan of that, make sure you stay tuned right here on 947. And I'd love for you to touch base with me. It's officially 2:30.
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0: Tate McRae, Tit for Tat here at 947. Before that, gave you Jimmy Nevis, 7767. And ahead of that, Chapel Roan. Good luck, babe. A huge good luck for Argentina because the final whistle has just gone off. They have officially made it into the next leg of the FIFA 2026 World Cup. The score is 3-2, and it's really, really unfortunate for Cape Verde or Cabo Verde, however you want to say it. Now, they've had a really, really good run. I know Argentina, I mean, we know Argentina. They've got, you know, the GOAT, depending on who you want to call the GOAT, Lionel Messi. And of course, they also have some really good players. But I just want to say a huge congratulations to Cabo Verde. Even though they did not make it through, this is a huge deal for them. I mean, they came into this tournament as the smallest nation to ever reach the knockout stages, and they have pushed defending championships all the way. I mean, they may be heading out, but African football is clearly fighting for a place, and the continent has been represented very well, and I think we can cheer very proudly for Cabo Verde. I mean, 3-2, they put up a good fight for Messi and the rest of Argentina. It's so wild because it seems like Messi is Argentina, but they've got some good players too. I just want to say a huge congratulations to Cabo Verde. Egypt are through to the round of 16 of a historic knockout, and then we still just need to wait for Ghana. They are playing later today, I think, against Colombia, if I'm not mistaken. So the continent has plenty to cheer about. Just a little bit unfortunate when it comes from the Cabo Verde side, but they are here to make our favorite sweat, and they did exactly that. In just a short moment, we are going to get back into the music, but it's 2:45 right now. We are going to get back into having those conversations about all things music. I'm just so disappointed in Cabo Verde, but a huge shout out to Messi. Maybe, just maybe, Lionel Messi might be taking home another World Cup, which is super, super exciting. Another exciting thing for me is that it could be potentially that we'll see Lionel Messi, who I absolutely love, and Mo Salah come together, if that is going to be a match that we can look forward to. I'm a Liverpool fan, so anywhere where Salah is, he will forever have my heart. All right, from football that's keeping us on the edge of our seats to an artist who's got a way of slowing things down. I know we were just talking about the fast-paced nature of football, but let's take things down a notch. It's New Normal by Khalid here on 947, coming up next.
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Camila Cabello, Don't Go Yet. Before that, gave you Holly Humberstone with Cruel World. And ahead of that, Khalid, New Normal. Couple moments till we get to 3 o'clock. And if you've just joined us, we've spoken all things football talk. We've spoken all things music. And we've just seen the knockoff of Cape Verde in the 2026 FIFA World Cup. Argentina did it. 3-2 was the final score. But I do think that's enough football talk for now. After the break, we're diving back into the world of music with a story that'll change the way you hear a song you've probably listened to 100 times, but you never just got to see that note I'm going to be telling you about. And that next segment proves that the best stories aren't in the headlines. They're the ones hiding behind them. And if you do want to touch base with us, it is advised that you do send through your WhatsApp so you can touch base with me. For now, though, it's almost 3 o'clock. We're going to get back into the music. Jonas Blue, Why Don't We? And of course, we're going to talk all things Durban July. If you weren't away, that's happening tomorrow, the 4th of July. I know it is America's also Independence Day tomorrow. Loads happening. The Springboks are also playing. It's also a beautiful Saturday for you to have a bribe. But if you're out on the road, all roads lead to Durban. And we are going to be chatting about that in just a short moment. For now, though, let's get back into the music. Jonas Blue, Don't Make Me Up.

Kaleo, it's called Way Down We Go here on 947. Ahead of that, gave you Jonas Blue, Why Don't We? It's also titled Don't Wake Me Up. 3:05. A very good morning to you. If you are just joining us, welcome to it. My name is Valerie. I'm going to be holding you down all the way until 4 a.m. The past 3 hours have been jam-packed with amazing music and even better conversation. And 1 hour left to go for us to still spend some time together. Plenty of time, to be honest, to get in all the music I want to get in. And I also want to take one last look ahead to the Durban July weekend, which I think is big enough to carry us for the whole weekend. That's coming up today, the 4th of July. All roads lead to Durban, and that's what we're going to be chatting about in just a short moment. And I would love to implore you to touch base with us and get involved in the conversation. A couple more moments, some amazing music coming up on the way. Troye Sivan, Jasmine Thompson is also going to be making a lineup. And Taylor Swift, that she got married today. Well, I think it'll be our time Sunday, but I've already seen some pictures from performances and all of that. And if you are a Swiftie, I know you know a lot about that. All that and more coming up right here on 947. It's 3:05.

0891104. All right, we're getting into the final hour of our session together. And I want to talk all things Durban July. The Hollywood Bets Durban July is happening later tonight. And beyond the racing, I think it's become Africa's biggest lifestyle event. And everybody looks forward to that time where we can say, hey, where are we going? We're going to the Durban July. And I think it's something that's really exciting considering the theme for this year, which I'm going to get to in just a short moment. But if you know the Durban July, you know it's all about the fashion statement. It's all about the entertainment and who's who that's going to be where. So if your faves are not at the Durban July, then I don't know what it's going to be. But I'm really looking forward to seeing how everyone shows up. And one thing we love about the Durban July is that every year it really reflects South African fashion, from the designers to the artists to the creatives that don't just dress to impress. They often use the theme to tell stories about identity, culture, and where we are as a country. It's also one of the very few events where conversation starts on the race course and carries on long after the last race has finished, because we know it's not entirely about the horses. It really isn't. It's all about the conversations. It's all about seeing who was wearing what. And where's the after party? What's the second location looking like? And that's what it's all about. I want to hear from you. What do you think? Who are your best dress predictions? Those people that you know, they always show up when it comes to the red carpet and specifically the polo, which is a whole nother event. So whether you're picking winners or just picking your favorite outfit, here's something that you can look forward to in just a moment. Some amazing music coming up. Disclosure, Taylor Swift, Hozier on the way right here on 947. If you would like to touch base with us, I would highly implore you to send through those voice notes, and the number you can obviously get on our, it's a 08. Let me get that number for you actually. The number for you to be able to dial 066-381-8609, and you can send through your voice notes over there. For now though, here's Jose, Too Sweet.

0: Taylor Swift, Opalites here on 947. She's a newlywed. She just got married to Travis Kelce this weekend, and that's all happening. Rumors were that it's happening at Madison Square Garden. Apparently, that's actually not a rumor. That's actually where it's happening. A huge venue. I mean, I was listening earlier to Tabile and Msisi just talking about that's literally the same thing as getting married at Sunbet Arena, if that's something that jives you, and that's exactly what they did. I mean, I get it. They are both big deals. Ahead of that gave you Disclosure and Lord with Magnets, and just before Hozier, Too Sweet. Now we're talking all things 2026 Durban July. That's happening this weekend. Now the theme this year is Country Allure. Okay, Country Allure. Does that ring a bell? For instance, I'm not sure if that's exciting you in any kind of way. What that means is that it's blending rural South African landscapes with high fashion and equestrian elegance. So think suede, think silk, statement hats, bowl tailoring, kind of country, but make it couture. You know what I mean? It's not literally like actual costumes that say country, as in cowboy costumes, but I think it's more interpreted. It's up to your imagination to interpret it in the best way possible. So we do know that the Durban July is more than just the races. It's more than that. It's all about the fashion. It's all about the all-day curated DJ sets, the designer moments, the premium food, the champagne, darling, and of course all the brand activations and pop-ups that are happening there. It's also really important because all the who's of South Africa are going to be there, from influencers to the media to all our celebrities. They're going to be there ensuring that they enjoy the horses, the fashion, the music, the party. And that's what we love about Durban July. It also means that we get a front row seat to all the best dressed and not so best dressed that's going to be happening. All roads lead to Dubane, but if you're still tuned in, all roads lead to 4 a.m., which is where we're going to wrap things up. But still amazing music coming up on the way. You can expect some Shekinah, David Guetta, Jason Derulo also on the lineup. For now, though, it's almost 3:30.
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0: Briella here on 947. Before that, gave you Shekhana and Sketchy Bongo, Let You Know, as well as Jason Derulo and Michael Bublé with Spicy Margarita. Give me one margarita. Maybe not. But before that, also gave you David Guetta, Becky Hill, and Ella Henderson with Crazy What Love Can Do. Crazy What 4 Hours Can Do, hanging out with you. And of course, it is 4:15, which means in just a short moment, Matt Al is going to be coming over to look after you and keep you company all the way until 7 a.m. But we're still wrapping things up regarding all things Durban July. All roads lead to Dubane on the N3 as we anticipate the highly anticipated 2026 Hollywood Bets Durban July. It's at the Greyville Racecourse, and of course they are looking forward to hosting the best in DJs, the best in runway, the best in couture. Now the theme this year is actually country couture, and we're not talking cowboys on this one. We're talking about South Africa's landscape with high fashion and equestrian elegance. So things like suede, silk, statement hats, bold tailoring, that's what we can look forward to later today. And that, of course, is going to be happening on all our social media platforms. So make sure you touch base with that. This year's theme is Country Allure, where the countryside meets couture. And inside the marquees, I think we can expect a huge fashion runway energy, DJs on rotation, champagne flowing, and South Africa's social scene all in one place. Basically, Greyville isn't just going to be a race course. It's not going to be just hosting, you know, the Durban July. It's also hosting the culture. But I will say this year's Durban July, I think, was a little more quiet in terms of marketing and just the traction around it. And maybe it's because there's something big coming and it's a grand reveal. But I will say, perhaps the momentum when it comes to Durban July has decreased, but we as South Africa, I think, need to keep it going because it's one of those things that are monumental in our calendar. I mean, we all look forward to the races in July and to see what everybody's going to be wearing. So everyone that's heading out there today, no pressure. We will be watching. Okay. And we will be watching and being the biggest fashion police because that's what it's all about, right? And we look forward to that. I want to know your predictions on who best dressed is going to be. And then we'll touch base on it in just a short moment. Addison Rae coming up, Years and Years also on the lineup. And then we wrap that up with Lunch Money Lewis. But for now, take a listen to this.
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Mimi Webb, House on Fire here on 947. Ahead of that, gave you Addison Rae, Fame is a Gun. And before that, Years and Years, Sanctify here on 947. Unfortunately, all good things come to an end, right? And they definitely say time does fly when you're having fun, because that 4 hours flew by faster than the speed of light. However, it's okay. Do not be concerned. Matt L is going to be looking after you all the way until 7 a.m. So whether you're driving, working, relaxing, or just needed some company on this Saturday morning, well, I'm honored to have been the person to do that for you. My name is Valerie, and it's been an absolute pleasure hanging out with you. I will be back tomorrow, same time, same place, to be able to look after you then. We're going to be talking all things Durban July. If you are heading to Durban, please, please, please be safe out there. If you're celebrating, safe wherever you are, even if you are heading to your friend's bride just next door. Don't forget to keep the music loud enough to make memories, okay? That's the conversation we've been having today, and ensure that you attach a memory to one of your favorite songs so you can remember it later on. All right, it's been an absolute pleasure. I will be back to see you tomorrow. From me, though, love you, mean it, and I'll see you tomorrow. Lunch Money Lewis with Bulls here on 947.

Watching. Happy Saturday to you. It is Matt L on 947. But first things first, a big shout out, of course, to Valerie. She is back again on your radio tomorrow. Make sure to show her some love, man. Absolutely enjoyed listening to her this morning. What a treat. But otherwise, happy Saturday. Most importantly, happy Box Day. Yep, it's all going down today. Ellis Park, we are backing the boys. Green and gold, that is the colors of the day. Oh, but listen, do me a favor. Can you check into the show? Let me know. How are you doing? How are you feeling on this beautiful Saturday morning? You know the rules. It's really simple. I can never, ever kickstart the show without you. So take out your phone, all right? The number, of course, is 066-381-8609. Because when we come back, I want you and I to unpack something for a second. RSVPs. Is it actually something that's just become, like, optional these days? Why do people wait until the very last minute? We're going to talk about that. But don't you worry, I've got you covered with all the good tunes. And when I say good tunes,

0: Show me love on 947. Big shout out to you for checking in and definitely showing all of us some love. If it is your first time, this is how we greet each other every Saturday morning.
1: Morning, Mandel. Morning, Mandel. And I'm here from Finland checking in, part of the woke team.
2: Good morning, good morning. Chef MD checking in, already on my way to work, and I'm really excited to be part of the woke team.
3: Hello, Albert. It's Albert from Centurion. Thank you so much for the great music through the night. I was patrolling through the night. I'm the coordinator of the security. It's not my permanent job, but I'm making a difference in the community to keep everyone safe while they are sleeping.
4: Hey, yo, Mad-El, this is Taro from Soweto. Soweto has landed. I'm checking the register as always. Keep it coming, my sister. Mad-El, the big sister herself.
0: Absolutely love it. Love the energy. Love hearing from you. So if you haven't done the right thing, it's really simple. You take out your phone, all right? You send a voice note, just like everybody else does, on 066-3818-609. But otherwise, I do see your messages as well. Albert, good morning, my friend. How you doing? Always love hearing from you. Whaley as well, saying good morning to the 947 family. Charmaine, good morning, saying hello, hello, hello. Well, hi, hi, hi. Listen, still got some more good tunes on the way for you. Some Madonna, Sabrina Carpenter, Daniel Powter. But how about some Flo Rida?

0: I have some black coffee. I have some jade for you. But the big question I also have is, have you bought your Joburg Day ticket yet? Because this year, 947 Joburg Day is going to be the biggest one ever. Everyone is a headliner this year, all right? I'm talking you. I'm talking the hottest lineup in SA. I'm talking Lord Cares, Lock and Roll, Sun Our Musician, DJ Zintle. Will Lindley is coming all the way from Cape Town, huh? Casper Nyoves, Zingumalo, Mikasa, Gabzada Small, Murder, the Soweto Gospel Choir. Come on, my friend. The first 2,000 tickets come with some extra goodies. I'm talking preferential parking. You know, us in the woke team, the woke family, we always, we like the finer things. We like preferential parking. We also like a goodie bag, right, worth over R1,000. You're also going to get that. So I don't want you to miss out on that. All you have to do is head on over to primaryplus.com, grab your tickets over there. General access is 550 each. Chill zone is going for 1,000 and the kids only have to pay 250 rand. I don't want you to miss out. Hey, I promise you, you're in for a treat.
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Motown 947. It's called Bad Day. Definitely no bad day on my watch. Happy Saturday to you. It is Box Day. Listen, we're going to have a happy, happy Box Day. Yes, South Africa take on England today in the opening test of the nation's championship, all right? And we know we're going to support them. We know the Box are going to win. I mean, listen, I don't know about you, but I have already decided that the Box have won, okay? So I'm all about celebration mood today, so I hope that you're going to join me in that era. Yes, you definitely are. All right, but otherwise, coming through on the playlist, I still have some Nomani, the gorgeous Nomani.

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1: Yo, aye, Black Coffee really set us off. Hey, it's called Come With Me, What a Jam. Ahead of that one, of course, we had a Justin Timberlake with What Goes Around. Listen, still got some good tunes on the way for you after the break. Here is what you can expect.

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0: 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I pick up my phone.
1: It's called Fake on 947. Happy Saturday to you. Listen, we are celebrating today. Yes, congratulations to Egypt. Oh, man. Listen, they are through to the round of 16, officially becoming the second African team qualifying after Morocco. We are so proud. We are so proud. It was a tight game. I literally left it when it was 1-1. I was like, no, my heart can't take this. I need to go to bed. All right. But I see that they officially won 4-2 over the penalties, beating Australia there. So congratulations. Yes. We are so proud. All right. Exciting stuff. Of course, speaking of exciting stuff, we are about to check. Are you woke, my friend? You know, we do this every single Saturday and Sunday, you and I. And shout out to you if you were joining me between 12 and 3 p.m. for the past 2 weeks. Yes, we proved to the whole Joburg that we are woke. Yes, we are woke. Absolutely love it. But if it is your first time and you're wondering, Matt L, what are you even talking about? What do you mean, am I woke? Listen, it's really simple, my friend. All I do, all right, is I play you a song. Then I give you one word. And all you need to do is count. Tell me how many times does that word play in the song. And of course, if your answer is correct, then I know you are woke. All right? Are you ready for it? Or do you need me to play you like just another song or two? Just to, you know, calm down, to relax. All right? To unwind. Grab your pen and paper. Drink a glass of water. Whatever you need to do. Because when we come back, I'm going to check if you're woke.

John Mayer on 947 coming through with the say. I don't know how many times John Mayer says say in that song. Imagine if I used that word to test you, to check if you're woke. You'd be so mad at me. You'd be like, Matt L, that was literally 100 times. But otherwise, good morning to you. Happy Saturday if you just joined me. Are you ready to prove that you are woke? Yes, I know you are. All right. The number to have on standby, 066-3818609. In case it's your first time, it's very simple. Okay. I'm about to play you a song and all you need to do is focus, count, prove to me that you are woke. Okay, whether maybe you've been up all night, all right, you're about to end your night shift, you just need a couple of, you know, just a couple of, ba-ba-boom. Yeah, that's all you need to do. You need to prove that you're woke. Maybe you're waking up, actually, you're about to get into a big day, you're about to hit the drive, you're going down to Durban today. Hey, listen, safe travels. We know that the Durban July is on the way, but listen, when you get there, you need to be woke. Okay, or maybe you're just spending the weekend out here in Gauteng. Still, you need to be woke, all right? So I'm going to be putting you to the test. 066-3818609. I am giving you a song today from the year 2001. We're not going too far back, all right? From the album called Trouble in Paradise. Whew, Shekinah. Yes, she was in her feels when she wrote this one, featuring Beatty. It's called Fixate, all right? The word I need you to count for me is celebrate. How many times does celebrate play in the song? It could be one time. It could be 10 times. It could be 5 times. I don't know. You're going to tell me, all right? But all I need you to do is count the word celebrate. Let's go.

0: 6-8. Oh, what a gem. What a gem. My favorite line. You know where Beatty says, love you so long, can I get an extension? Ooh, beautiful, beautiful gem. Otherwise, right now, the question is, how many times did the word celebrate play in the song? Because today we celebrate the Bucks winning that game over England. Yes, we are already speaking it into existence. It is already done. Ellis Park is going to be roaring for the Bucks today. Question is, how many times did you count the word celebrate?
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0: 7. It's called Never Let Me Go. Still got Bazzy on the way. Paradise, some Justin Timberlake. Apologize. I know you definitely want to hear that one. But right now, you are proving to myself and everyone listening that you are woke, all right? Today's song was Fixate by Shekana and Beatty. The word was celebrate, because that is the mood of the day. We are backing the box. We are going to celebrate, all right? The question is, how many times, though, did the word play in the song, right? Whew, all right. Jean, good morning. Jean Steenkamp, welcome to the family. Saying, I heard the word celebrate once. Okay. Albert, good morning. How are you doing? Saying, I caught it one time. But it's a sexy song. Shift done. Be blessed. Thank you so much, Albert. Safe drive home. Maritza, how are you doing? She's also saying one. Ooh. So throughout the whole song, only one time. Only one time. Let's hear what Milton and Ben and Highfold have to say.
1: I only heard it once, near the thing again, beginning of the song.
2: I heard the word celebrate once, one time. Ben here, thank you.
0: Everybody got it right this morning. Yes, congratulations. Right at the beginning of the song, it played only one time. So congratulations, Milton. Congratulations to Ben and Highfeld. Congratulations to Albert. Just knocked off. Yes, that's the energy. And of course, Jean Steenkamp. Welcome to you. Welcome to the work family. Of course, that's how we wrap it up for right now. We'll do it again tomorrow, you and I. But of course, the good tunes do continue. Here's Bazzy just for you.
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4: Passing your body, I'm grabbing your ass. Enjoying the moment, cause life moved too fast. I'm looking forward, ignoring the past. These are the times that we'll laugh looking back. I'm getting lucky like coins in the world. Goodbye to

7 coming through with Home Wrecker. What a jam. Happy Saturday to you if you just join me. I only have one question for you. Have you bought your tickets for 947 Joburg Day? Listen, I hope you've marked it on your calendar by now. All right. I can't stress it enough because this year everyone is a headliner. When I say everyone, I'm talking about you. Yes, you are a headliner this year. Everyone is a headliner, in fact. So I don't want you to miss out. We've got the hottest lineup in town in SA. Lord Cares is there. Lockenville is there. Sun El Musician, DJ Zinte, Will Lindley, Casper in Your Vest, Zingumalo Mikasa, Gabs at a Small, Murder, the Soweto Gospel Choir. So why would you not be there? Think about it. Think about it. And the first 2,000 tickets come with some extra goodies. So I don't want you to miss out on that. All you have to pay is 550 Rand each for general access. The Chill Zone is going for 1,000 Rand each. And the kids only have to pay 250 Rand. So if you want to have a good jol on a good Saturday, then mark it on your calendar. Saturday, the 5th of September. It's 947 Joburg Day. It's all taking place at the Crocodile Creek Polo Club. Make sure you head on over to primemediaplus.com because when I say we are going to be jamming to the best songs ever, trust me, you want to be singing along to this. Let's go.

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2: All right, happy Saturday to you. If you just joined me, listen, we had a massive hour. I think today, for the first time ever, everyone got the answer right. So everyone is woke. Oh my goodness, we have a full house. Let's keep it like that, all right? Congratulations, everybody. That means you are in the running to be a weekend champion tomorrow. The stakes are high, all right? To become a weekend champion, you need to get the answer correct both on Saturday and on Sunday. So, all right, I'm proud. The whole city is in the bag for this one. So we'll find out who's a weekend champion tomorrow. But otherwise, the good tunes do continue. Not sure what you're in the mood for, but you can definitely expect this on your playlist after 6 a.m. Well, if

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3000. It's called Green Light. What a jam. Definitely giving you that Saturday energy because today is a big one. It's a big one, man. We currently, as an African continent, we are proud. We are proud. The FIFA World Cup. We have two African countries that are through right now to the round of 16. Exciting stuff, exciting news that we are all waking up to. Yes, Morocco is through, of course, and Egypt have also backed their spot, beating Australia. It was a thrilling one-all draw, but penalties, they came through there, 4-2. So we are proud, definitely proud. Now it's over to the box. The Springboks need to make us proud as a South African nation. Yes, they are going to do that. 17:40, the game is going to start at Ellis Park. We're going to face England today. The opening match of the inaugural Nations Championship taking place today. So we are wishing them all the best. Where are you going to be watching the game from? Are you heading to a pub? Milton, I know you love to watch your games there. Yes, you said the energy is the vibe. Or maybe you're heading over to a friend, huh? Or maybe you having friends coming over to you. You're the designated braai master for today. Is that the vibe? Because if you are hosting, I really want us to talk about RSVPing for a second. Is RSVP actually an optional thing these days? Because why do so many people wait until the very last minute? Even worse, sometimes they don't even reply at all. And then they pitch up. Or then they send you a text the day before and you're like, oh, but Tom Kante. So if someone only lets you know, like a day before the event or maybe hours before, they're like, hey, I'm coming through. Are they still welcome? I want to know from you. Are you the type of host who would let someone still come through after your guest list is closed? Let me know. 066-381-8609.

0: Jordan, make it work. What a gem on 947. Still coming through after the break. I am going to make your Saturday. You know why? Because I've got some Jennifer Hudson. I've got some DJ Clark. I've got Paul Russell. Oh, it's definitely a vibe. We are definitely keeping the energy all the way up because today we are backing the box. Yes, yes, yes, yes. Absolutely love it. Albert says, Matt L, I just knocked off. Super excited, wishing the box all the best. Go Booker, go Booker. Love that, I love that. Yes, go Booker. Says tonight I will be, right now I'm going to go home and then I'm going to sleep until 1 p.m. Going to catch the game, but only some of it because then I have to go back to work at 6 p.m. Someone needs to keep the city safe, right? Yes, that is true. So thank you so much, Albert. We do appreciate you. All right, Joseph, my friend, how are you? Rather late than never. Joining in on the conversation, saying, Matt L, I hope I'm not too late for the party. Rather late than never. It's fine. You're here, okay? And I appreciate the fact that you're here. Saying, apologies, though. I had planned to set an alarm for 4 a.m. today, and then somehow I passed out before I could. It's okay. But to answer your question, right, about whether or not people are still allowed to attend the event or the party and they have not RSVP'd, yes, I would still allow them, all right? It's always a good idea to always prepare some more, not just exactly for the occasion, in case anything happens. All right, I like that. I like that. You are very accommodating, Wena. I like that attitude. I don't know if I have the same patience. On the other hand, I'm just like, if I told you to RSVP by the 20th of June and it is the 4th of July and you arrive on the 4th of July, you and I, we're going to have fireworks. No, we're going to have fireworks just like they happen in the US. But otherwise, keep those messages coming in at 066-381-8609. If you were to host an event, welcome friends, whatever it is, and you ask them to RSVP and they don't, but they still pitch up, I want to know, are they allowed?
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0: Still on 947, Lil Boo Thang. Happy Saturday to you. Listen, we are having a good one. We are having a celebration day, in fact, because the word for the song today was the word celebrate, ne? Yeah, and everybody got it right. So we are definitely in celebration mode. I'm quite shocked, though, that Milton didn't know that the Box are playing today. He says, Matt, I honestly didn't know the Box are playing. I'll definitely be watching the Durban July. What time are the Box playing, though? My friend, listen, I don't know what you're going to be doing, but 17:40 on the dot. You need to be seated at your couch or... Okay, no. Oh, I see. Oh, okay. No, Milton will be at the pub. He'll be watching the game at the pub. All right, I like that. Enjoy, Milton. Be safe, though. All right, we are definitely going to win the game, so it's going to be a great one. Kickoff is at 17:40, so don't forget. Ellis Park is where it's all happening. South Africa versus England, my friend. All right, so I don't know if you're going to be inviting some friends over. What would you do if... They don't RSVP. They just arrive. Milton says, listen, if you don't RSVP, then I just wouldn't expect you. I agree, Milton. I honestly just agree.
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0: dedicating this one to all the moms. It's James Blunt. You're beautiful. Don't forget that, mommy. All right. While you're running around all day today, yes, I know you've probably got your bonnet on right now. You don't feel pretty. You are beautiful, my love. All right. Time for me to head on out of here. Joseph saying, oh, Matt, oh, you just reminded me of Katy Perry's fireworks when you mentioned the 4th of July. Yes, it's fireworks in the US. He's like, it would be such a good song to hear so early in the morning. Don't tempt me. Don't tempt me. I might just make it the song for tomorrow. All right. To prove you are woke, Joseph. So maybe this time, make sure you set the alarm. All right, 4 a.m. sharp. Then maybe you'll hear fireworks tomorrow. But otherwise, it's been such a pleasure to be in your company, officially heading out of here. But listen, we are wishing the Box all the best today. We are backing them. It is a big one. Big, big, big, big day. Of course, we are launching the first, what's this? It's the inaugural Nations Championship, the first test. So we are backing the boys today. It is all about green and gold. I don't know what the scoreline is going to be, but yeah, I trust them. I already know we're going to win. If you are happening to decide to watch the game from the stadium today, you've got your tickets. Well, shout out to you. Can't wait to hear you sing the national anthem from beginning to end. Yes, it's going to be great. But listen, I must urge you, please plan your travel time. It has been said that there's going to be quite a bit of traffic heading to Ellis Park today. But don't you worry. Dominique is going to give you all that update at 9 a.m. and again at 10 a.m. So don't miss out on that. But otherwise, I'll see you on the 5th of September. Né? You and I'm going to keep reminding you every time I'm with you, because I am going to see you there. It is all taking place Saturday, 5 September. Please open your app, primemediaplus.com. Buy your tickets. General access only 550 Rand. And of course, the kids are 250. And then of course, you can be in the chill zone for 1,000 Rand. The lineup is insane. And of course, you are a headliner, but I'm literally talking Lochinville, Sunil Musician, DJ Zinclair, Will Lindley, Casper in Your Vest, Mikasa, Gabla the Small, Murder, the Soweto Gospel Choir. And you know who else is going to be there? Because she's not going to be at the Durban July. She's out in Portugal. Yes. Doing amazing things at Afrofest. Yes, that is Zingumalo herself. So don't worry. You're not going to see her at the Durban July, but you will definitely see her at 947 Joburg Day. So get your tickets. Check it tomorrow.
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1: It's around 3 degrees in Joburg. Good morning, I'm Dominique Machola. Criminologist Chris Kanyane believes this week's widespread demonstrations against illegal migration have exposed gap in law enforcement visibility. Kanyane says communities deserve consistent police presence instead of highlighted visibility only during special operations. While acknowledging the police effort to maintain safety and public order, Kanyane believes the operation has raised valid safety concerns among communities.
2: Communities should not only experience strong police presence during special operations. They deserve consistent, reliable policing throughout the year. Ultimately, the real challenge is finding the right balance. SAPS must be able to respond to national emergencies while also ensuring that local police stations have enough vehicles.
1: Parliament's Police Committee Chairperson Ian Cameron says they are yet to receive the full details of how law enforcement spent the millions allocated to monitor activities related to an illegal migration march this week. SAPS rolled out a 600 million rand security plan aimed at maintaining law and order during the demonstrations to ensure public safety at the countrywide protests. Cameron says the committee will have a thorough look into the spending.
3: We will have to still scrutinize the process, scrutinize the budget, and we'll go through that when the committee has the relevant opportunity to do so. We will then be able to see exactly where that money comes from, how it was decided on in terms of the amount, and what and how will it be managed in the future.
1: The City of Cape Town has defended the latest public transport fare increase, saying they were unavoidable due to rising operational costs linked to the Middle East conflict. This comes as the Western Cape Network on Disability has condemned a fare hike for Dial-A-Ride, the city's subsidized transport service for people with disabilities and severe mobility impairment. The increase took effect on the 1st of July, 2 days after council approved the city's budget. The organization's spokesperson, Anthony Gilano.
4: Yeah, it's really frustrating that we get lumped together with all other commuters, and that the city doesn't consider our special needs and circumstances. And in all honesty, the chronic under resourcing of the service is nothing new. It's been going on for years.
1: Johannesburg will peak at around 17 degrees. Dominique Machola, Eyewitness News.
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5: Good morning, I'm Anthony Tejeda. The FIFA World Cup Round of 32 wrapped up overnight. Argentina survived a scare against Cabo Verde. It ended 1-1 after 90 minutes, then added extra time. The South Americans took the lead through Martinez, only for Cabral to equalize. Heartbreakingly, it was an own goal which sent the Africans packing. Well, we saw a lackluster and lethargic Ghana out as they lost 1-0 to Colombia. And Egypt held their nerve in a 4-2 penalty shootout against Australia after it ended 1-1. In tennis, the third Grand Slam of the year saw the third round get underway Friday at Wimbledon. Novak Djokovic equaled Roger Federer's most singles win on the grass court major, bringing up his tally to 105. It didn't go all his way as he needed a fourth set tiebreak to beat Arthur Rinderknech.
6: You know, there's, I think, even more focus on every single point, you know, trying to make a mini break. And it's really focusing on the present moment and what you can control. Yeah, a lot of tension, a lot of nerves on the court. It was hard to play. I thought he did all he could to take me out of the comfort zone.
5: Also at the All England Club, straight set victories for men's number one Yannick Sinner, Alejandro Davidovich Okina, as well as Felix Auger-Aliassime. In cricket, England will meet India in the second T20 of their 5-match series, with the first ball at 3:30, while Test cricket saw Sri Lanka reach 338/5 by day one stumps in the second test against the West Indies. World Athletics have maintained their ban on Russian and Belarusian competitors, despite the International Olympic Committee urging sports federations to allow Belarus to compete. And there's a full list of finalists for the Eugene Diamond meeting with SA's Prudence Sekhodise in the women's 800 meters. And former undisputed boxing heavyweight champ Alexandra Usyk is reportedly in talks of a potential farewell fight against Deontay Wilder. Anthony Tejeda, Eyewitness News Sport.
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0: Music from Gracie Abrams on 947, and that's so true. Maroon 5 also coming in ahead of that. Good morning, everybody. 947 Mornings with Mansu, coming to you live from the Durban July Grand Experience, and it's brought to you by Durban Tourism. 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Morning, team.
1: Morning.
2: Morning.
0: How are you? I miss you guys so much.
2: We haven't seen you in so long.
0: How was
2: this
0: Mitch?
2: This is 3 weeks of
0: how was it like hanging out with Mitch?
2: It was nice. It was cool.
1: Yeah, he's very nice.
2: Yeah, he's very nice.
0: Did you guys miss me? No one said anything.
1: Huh?
2: Of course we miss you. What do you mean?
1: What's missing?
0: Listen, Durban is amazing. How's the weather in Joburg?
2: It's cold.
1: Yo.
2: It's freezing. It's 3 degrees.
0: Listen, the weather's amazing this side. It's pretty warm. We're already out by the Durban Tourism Marquee. Tons of people already coming in. I was very shocked, actually, at how many people are already coming in. Security up, working already. Everyone, just a nice, smooth, start to the morning. So I know that the kind of day that everyone's going to be at the Durban July 4 is going to be absolutely amazing. They've already hit the ground running. And our tech team already have been here for hours already. So big thank you to Busi and Simulele and the team for everything that they do. They just woo-woo for themselves. Listen, let me tell you the morning I've had. I generally feel like I'm a great traveler, or when I leave my home, I will pack everything to a T, and I'll sleep with my bag open so I can put in the toiletries right in the morning. And I did that. I started packing from Wednesday. On Thursday, I was putting in the last bits of everything that I want. Do you know what I discovered last night when I went to bed? I've forgotten. And I thought it must be somewhere in the bag. And then this morning I really looked for it and it wasn't there. And that was one half of my toothbrush disaster.
1: Was it the top or the bottom?
0: The top. So the brushing system. I wish I had left the electronic part of it and had the brush side of it. I've got the electronic part, which I can do absolutely nothing with. But I left the brushing system. Luckily, I've got my mouthwash. I've got, you know, those Listerine strips that you just put in your mouth to refresh. Oh. I've got
1: my
0: tongue scraper that's got... No. I've got a tongue scraper that's got bristles. but they're very light because they're tongue scraper bristles.
2: This is good.
0: I use those. So yeah. And I couldn't go anywhere in the morning at 6 a.m. when I discovered this to go buy a toothbrush. So I'll be doing that after this. We hang out all the way till 10 a.m. It's 947 Mornings with Mansu. So good to be hanging with you again. When we come back, the kids are on holiday, which means they are home all day, which means food is at risk. Huh? Nothing is left unturned. Okay? The parents are already complaining. The oros is finished. 8838947. What's happening in your home this holidays? Yes, I'm Liquid Deep.
3: There's still that bond that keeps us together somehow. So no matter how things turn out, just let me get this off my chest.

0: That's music from Jim and Avis on 947. Breaking Up With You. Still have some Olivia Dean in there also coming through. 28 after 7, it's school holiday season, which means the kids are at home all day. And many parents have taken this opportunity. And I'm saying this because I was speaking to my cousin about this. They've taken this opportunity to retire a lot of the chores and responsibilities in the house to the young people that are now on holiday. So the kids are on holiday right now. And what is happening in your household as far as responsibilities are concerned, right? You've handed over household responsibilities to the kids from the making of their beds. Maybe during the when they're going to school, they don't get to make their own beds. Mm-hmm. They wake up, get ready for school, and get out of there. They don't know who made their beds. They come back, all of it is done. Washing the dishes. I know... when my niece was in matric, my cousin was like, that year, there's so much pressure on matriculants. She won't be washing dishes this year. Huh? And maybe, you know, other responsibilities like taking out the rubbish, feeding the pets in the household. What are some of the responsibilities that you've retired to the kids now that they're on holiday? This is the only time you get to say to them, okay, that's your responsibility. Because you're not at school. You need to be helping with the chores around the house. And while this can be a great way, I guess, to teach responsibility to the young ones and independence and, I guess, life skills and so forth, and so on and so forth, it also, I guess, raises the question of whether they are doing these because it's expected of them, because they're being told, there's orders that have been barked, or these tasks are being done willingly because the kids understand what it means to help out in the home. So the question to you this morning, parents of Joburg, even you, parents of Devon, please come closer. I want to know, now that the kids are on holiday, now that the school holidays have fully kicked in, what have you officially retired from doing that you've handed over to them to take over? Give me a call, 8838947. Taking your calls, also your voice note, 064, no, that's my number, 066-3818-609. I'm taking your calls as well, 8838947. As it's school holidays right now, what have you completely taken a backseat from and you've decided the kids must take over? I'll be taking your calls when we come back. Coming to you live from the Durban July.
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3: 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Best belief, that's the moment I shine.
0: This is 947.
1: Yeah. Music. Life.

0: 0891947 with who? Jesse J coming through ahead of that with a Domino. We're talking school holidays. The kids on holiday right now. What are some things that you've retired to them? You're like, you know what? As far as chores are concerned, this is where you're going to come in. Because of school holidays, this is where you are taking over now. 88389 47. Let's go all the way to El Dorado Park. Jennifer, how are you doing?
1: I'm very well, thank you. And just cold.
0: Oh, you know what, Jennifer? I'm sorry. I'm in Durban, and the weather's great this side.
1: I felt
0: the cold in Johannesburg. No, I needed the warmth. So Durban is bringing all the warmth I need. Talk to me, Jennifer. Have you retired some things to the kids?
1: Oh, yes. Oh, my grandson. I've retired from waking up early. But I got up early today because for the competition.
0: Oh, what competition?
1: On your station.
0: I love focused kids.
1: I
0: love focused kids. Good luck to them. I hope you guys win the competition. So you're saying your grandkids, what do they get to do now that it's holidays?
1: Nothing. They just get to crave.
0: That's nice.
1: I just do. Whatever they crave for, granny, please may I have, I try and do.
0: Okay, but how old are they, Jennifer, Granny Jenny?
1: Look, Kaitan is 2, Lowatle is 8, and Essence is 6.
0: Nah, the 6-year-old and the 8-year-old can at least do something. The 2-year-old, I can understand. But the 6-year-old and the 8-year-old, maybe they can like help with like getting the dishes in the dishwasher.
1: No. You know? That 2-year-old, you know what? He always wants to help me wash dishes.
0: Oh.
1: Yes.
0: Do you know, Jennifer, that's why we love our grannies. Because really, when you go to granny's house, it's rest and food.
1: And you get
0: that's all it is.
1: Yes. Yes. And tea.
0: Exactly. Exactly. And tea on the saucer, by the way.
1: Yeah. I
0: on the saucer.
1: Tea.
0: No, that's amazing. Jennifer, thank you so much. Say hi to the babies for me, okay?
1: Okay, because you only have them once, so you spoil them rotten.
0: Aww,
1: they grow up very fast. They grow up very fast. So, no, I'll
0: they
1: spoil
0: do,
1: them
0: and
1: rotten.
0: That's amazing. Have fun with the kids. Tell them I send all my love and warmth from Durban to you guys and elders, okay?
1: Okay, and hi to all the grandmothers.
0: Hi to all the grannies. And I know a lot of grannies have the kids. It's holiday time. They have the kids over. I remember holidays at my grand's with all my cousins over. Oh, no sleep. Best time. When we come back, we wrap this one up. Are the kids doing some chores? What do they take over when it's holiday time? What becomes their duty in the household when they're over, maybe at your house? Maybe you're an aunt, right? Like me. When it's holidays, I've got the kids at my house. But they definitely have chores that they have to take over when it's holiday time. 88389 47. Alternatively, voice notes 0663818609. Coming to you live from the Durban July.
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1: It's music from 4-7 and Tiffany on 947 J'adore, bringing us to 52 after 7. 947 Mornings with Mantui, coming to you live from the Hollywood Bets Greyville Racecourse for the Durban July. This is all thanks to Durban Tourism hosting us. It's going to be a fantastic day out. The sun is shining. Everyone's looking excited. People have already started trickling in. Can you believe it? So get here early so you kind of have a full day experience of what the Durban July has to offer. Now, we're talking things that kids have taken over the holidays. They're on school holidays. And the certain chores that you've just handed over to them, right? These are the 10 common tasks that many parents start expecting children to take over or to do over the school holidays. One, I mentioned earlier, like making your own bed, washing the dishes, taking out the rubbish, or doing the recycling, sweeping and mopping floors, doing their own laundry. Jennifer's grandkids will never get to do this, including folding and packing it away, preparing simple meals or snacks. Here's one that all of us firstborns know very well: looking after your siblings. Oh my gosh. Looking after your siblings, feeding or caring for the pets, and as well as cleaning your room and keeping shared spaces tidy. What have the kids taken over? Let's go all the way to Bram Fisher. Khalibale, how are you doing, darling?
2: Hi, Mansi. How are you?
1: Oh, you sound like a happy mama. Have you retired some things to the kids?
2: Yo, I've retired from doing the dishes. Yo, I... And she only wants to do the morning dishes.
1: I was about to ask that because I know kids, a lot of times kids hate the dinner dishes because it's so many things that you've used. So the breakfast dishes are better.
2: Yes, but I said, well, no, you must wash all the dishes and I'll help all those pots if I need to. But girl, no, you need to do something.
1: How old is this person that we're speaking about? How old is your broke best friend?
2: Ten.
1: 10. Oh, no. Yes. In fact, in a year, Khalibale, she must start doing those pots.
2: Yeah, she must. And she complains that the bra doesn't help and the bra is only 2 years. I'm like, you and your 2 years.
1: No. The brother can't help. He's 2.
2: Yeah,
1: no, Khalibale. Thank you so much. Kick back, mama. You deserve the break. They're on school holidays. They must take over some things. What are they finishing, though? What is she eating the most?
2: I didn't hear that,
1: Chantu. What is she finishing? Because parents have already started complaining about the oros.
2: No, she's not a big fan of oros. She's not a big fan. She's
1: just eating noodles all day.
2: Not a big fan. Just bread, tempeh. Yeah. So I'm liking that I have to buy oros and noodles.
1: No, absolutely, Khalibale. Give a high five to our broke bestie, okay?
2: I will do. Thank you. Enjoy the warm weather there.
1: Oh, my babe, stay indoors there, okay?
2: I have to go to work, but yeah, I'll stay indoors.
1: Oh, your problems are many, Khalibale.
2: Thank you. Bye.
1: Fantastic. It's Khalibale and Bram Fisher. We wrap it up right there. We're talking all things kids have taken over the holidays. As parents, listen, there's something to be said about the fact that there's a moment in the year where you can sit back and let your little besties, your small friend, take over some responsibilities in the house. This is the moment to do that. It's school holidays and the kids are at home. So this is literally the time to retire some responsibility to your broke besties. All right. Coming up in a bit.
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12: It's around 6 degrees in Joburg. Good morning, I'm Dominique Majola. Criminologist Chris Kanyani believes this week's widespread demonstrations against illegal migration have exposed gaps in law enforcement visibility. Kanyani says communities deserve a consistent police presence instead of the heightened visibility only during special operations. While acknowledging the police efforts to maintain safety and public order, Kanyani believes the operation has raised valid safety concerns among communities.
13: Communities should not only experience strong police presence during special operations. They deserve consistent, reliable policing throughout the year. Ultimately, the real challenge is finding the right balance. SAPS must be able to respond to national emergencies while also ensuring that local police stations have enough vehicles.
12: Parliament's Police Committee Chairperson Ian Cameron says they are yet to receive the full details of how law enforcement spent the millions allocated to monitor activities related to the illegal migration march this week. SAPS rolled out a 600 million rand security plan aimed at maintaining law and order during the demonstrations to ensure public safety at the countrywide protest. Cameron says the committee will have a thorough look into the spending.
14: We will have to still scrutinize the process, scrutinize the budget, and we'll go through that when the committee has the relevant opportunity to do so. We will then be able to see exactly where that money comes from, how it was decided on in terms of the amount, and what and how will it be managed in the future.
12: Families in Venezuela are demanding help to discover the bodies of loved ones after last week's deadly earthquake. The death toll has risen to 2,645, with more than 12,000 injured, while the UN estimates up to 50,000 people are missing. Rescue efforts are winding down, and many survivors remain homeless as criticism grows over the government's response and the pace of recovery efforts. Johannesburg will peak at around 17 degrees. Dominic Machola, Eyewitness News.
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15: Good morning, I'm Anthony Teixeira. Africa went from having 9 representatives in the FIFA World Cup round of 32, and that's down to just 2 for the round of 16. Egypt joining fellow North Africans Morocco in the next round after beating Australia 4-2 on penalties. Ghana had no shots on target or answers in a 1-0 loss to Colombia, and Cape Verde bravely fought all the way into added extra time, eventually losing 3-2 to the defending champs Argentina. The Springbok men and women will be battling tough opponents at Ellis Park today. The women, currently ranked 10th in the world, have a stern test against the 8th-ranked USA. That's a 1:30 kickoff. Then at 20-6, the double world champs, number one in the world, the men, clash with England, who dipped out of the top 5 after a poor Six Nations campaign. Today's encounters will get started at 9 with the Nations Championship clash between the All Blacks and France in Christchurch. Captain Ardie Sevilla dismissing the idea that this is a second string Les Bleus.
16: You know, they're 4-packs. They got Bordeaux players in the way they played, and you know, they're champions over there. They got big forwards that can play. They've got backs that can attack from anywhere and punish you. Talk about performance, that all comes down to preparation. So I feel like we've done the preparation as best as we could. Hopefully, you know, we trust in that and we're able to play a good game of footy tomorrow.
15: In tennis, women's world number one Aryna Sabalenka through to the last 16 of Wimbledon after a 6-4, 6-4 win over Elena Ostapenko. Victories as well for Muchova, Goff, Pegula and Osaka. In golf, Henry Duplessis closing with an eagle to find himself leading the BMW International Open heading into the weekend. While at the John Deere Classic, midway through, Lucas Glover is too clear of the field. Also, England's Daniel Smith claimed a maiden Big Easy Tour title by a shot, thanks to a final round 70. Anthony Teixeira, Eyewitness News Sport.
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0: And single ladies, put a ring on it. I actually just got a message now on my Instagram from Lindo. Hey, Lindo. Saying, thanks for playing Beyonce Single Ladies. Haven't heard it in a while. Music ahead of that, Pink Panther is coming through with Illegal. It's 947 Mornings with Mansu, coming to you live from the Durban July. This is all thanks to Durban Tourism that said, let's leave Joburg behind, Mansu. Come enjoy the warm weather. I'm actually looking at the team now and someone's sweating. That's how nice the weather is. That's how nice the weather is here. And I'm not doing that to make you feel jealous, Joburg. You know I love you. You have my heart. Joburg just has my other heart. Durban, rather, has my other heart. We hang out all the way until 10 a.m. Coming up, spin the wheel. Because the kids are on holiday, as you know, for the past 3 years, since we've been doing the show, when the kids are on holiday, spin the wheel is the kids' edition. So we want to play with the kids of Joburg. Give us send us a voice note, rather, or a text on our WhatsApp line. Spin the wheel on 947 if you're a kid of Joburg and you want to play spin the wheel with us this morning. If you're a kid and you're sitting there like, Auntie, I'm really great at quizzes. I want to see that. All right? So send the word spin the wheel on 947. Ask your parents to send the words spin the wheel on 947 to 066-3818-609. We want to play with you. Something else happening in this hour. MasterChef South Africa is in the building. And Simele is back for the third time. He is just knocking it out the park at the moment on MasterChef. So when we come back, MasterChef South Africa in the building. But for now, kids of Joburg, I want to play spin the wheel with you. Send the word spin the wheel on 947-066-3818-609. This is what happened last time we played spin the wheel with the kids. Who is the former president featured on South African banknotes?
1: Nelson Mandela
0: is correct. Jared is like, I'm fighting for my title. Listen, he held on to this title from the first term of holidays.
2: Yeah. Yes.
0: Imagine he does the whole year. Oh. This is second term holidays. Let's see. What is the third month of the year?
1: Jared?
0: March is correct.
2: is that Jared's family going? Or is that Kwanela's family just laughing?
0: I don't even know.
1: He's right there.
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0: It's music from Outkast on 947. Miss Jackson coming in. Bushle G ahead of that Broken Heart, as well as some James Deacon in there with the Reason. It's just gone 25 after 8. It's 947 Mornings with Mansui. When we come back, we're going to spin the wheel, the kids edition, in a bit. The kids are on holiday, so we want to play spin the wheel with them. But something amazing is happening in September. On the 5th of September, 947 Joburg Day is back. Now, we've got our friends at Go Time Bank that have jumped on board, and they said we want to be a part of it. So it's very easy. 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There's a Sneaker Shack voucher in there, so after the festival you can go get your sneakers washed with them. 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You and your friends want to be out. The lineup is amazing. DJ isn't just going to be there. Murder is coming with Soweto Gospel Choir. Will Lindley is going to be there. Mikasa is going to be there. Ooh, who else? Cabs and a Small is going to be there. You want to be there, my friend. Everyone is a headliner, including yourself. We're out at Crocodile Creek Polo Club once again. It's our home, and that's where we gather to for the biggest day out in the city. So it's going to be a big one. It's 947 Joburg Day. 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Right now, though, kids of Joburg, send those texts. 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

0: are. We're not spinning the... It's Lady Zamar on 947. She's the queen of pop, man. This is Russian Roulette on 947. Some Mark coming through ahead of that. Let's get into Spin the Wheel, the kids edition.
1: It's the kids edition of Spin the Wheel on Mornings with Mansui on 947.
0: All right, let's get into it. We've got two kids of Joburg already waiting on there. Let's go all the way to Tembisa. 10-year-old Smoosie. So how are you doing, Smoo?
2: I'm good, and you?
0: I'm good, Smoosie. So do you like playing quizzes?
2: Yes.
0: Oh, who do you normally play with? Who in your family loves quizzes as well?
2: Madam Smoosie.
0: Oh, okay. Who are you playing with? Is someone helping you today?
2: Yes.
0: Who's helping you?
2: My sister.
0: Your sister, what's her name?
2: My name.
0: Your sister's name?
2: Mbali Zwan.
0: Okay. Mbali's going to be playing with you. You trust us so that she'll be helpful?
2: Yes.
0: Okay, fantastic. Smoo, let's see who you're playing against from Tembisa. We're going all the way to Riverside. It's Kulugile, right? 14-year-old Kulugile.

0: Kulu, are you there? Are you there, my darling?
1: Yes.
0: Hi, how are you, Kulu? I'm good. Who are you playing with? Who's gonna help you? Kulu?
1: It's me, sir.
0: Your sister, okay. What's your sister's name?
1: Refilwe.
0: Refilwe, okay, cool. Kulugile and Sbusiso, let me know quickly just by saying yes. Can you both hear me?
1: Yes.
0: Kulugile, can you hear me?
1: Yes.
0: Is Kulugile's line fine in there? Kulugile, can you hear me?
1: Yes.
0: Okay, if you know the answer, I'm going to ask a couple of questions. If you know the answer, you shout your name and I'll give you an opportunity to answer. Are you guys ready?
1: Yes.
0: Fantastic. 3, 2, 1, let's get into it. How many days do we have in 1 week?
1: Kulugile.
0: Kulugile?
1: 7 days.
0: 7 days is correct. Question number 2. Ooh. Which fruit is famous for keeping the doctor away if you eat one a day?
1: Kulugile.
0: Kulugile.
1: Apple.
0: An apple is correct. Question number 3. Which animal is known as the king of the jungle?
1: Kulugile.
0: Kulugile.
1: Lion.
0: Lion is correct. Okay, question number 4. Spell the word golden.
1: Kulugile.
0: Kulugile.
1: G-O-L-D-E-N.
0: That is correct. Dominique, did I just hear you go, ha? Huh? Okay, maybe not. Final question. Which bird is known for not being able to fly and it gives us a big egg?
1: Kulugile.
0: Ostrich is correct. Sbusiso.
1: Yes.
0: Oh, my baby. Can we play with you again next week? Do you want to play with us again?
1: Yes.
0: Yeah. Let's play again when I'm in studio, okay?
1: Yes.
0: Okay. I love you so much. Enjoy your Saturday, okay?
1: Thank you. Love you too.
0: Oh, God, take it, Sbusiso and Thembisa. Please, our producer Netemba, make sure we play with Sbusiso next week. Kulugile, look at that. Congratulations. Look at that, making Riverside very, very proud. Do you want to say hi to anyone? Maybe your friends at school, they are on holiday right now. Kulugile. Do you want to say hi to anyone, baby?
1: I don't know.
0: Okay, Kulugile's okay, it's fine, my babes. It's okay. You've said hi to us in Joburg, and we've hung out with you for the past couple of minutes. So that's enough, all right? We play again next week, Saturday, bright and early, with Playing with the Kids. Here's some of the script on 947 with Superheroes. Also, some Panic at the Disco coming up. Coming to you live from the Durban, July. And I hope you're enjoying Joburg, because Durban is absolutely smashing this weekend.

0: music from Noah Kahan. I love it so much. It's The Great Divide. The script coming in with superheroes. 947 Mornings of the Month. So coming to you live from the Durban July. As you can hear behind me, the festivities have started. But the festivities have been happening for the past couple of months on ETV, and I'm talking about MasterChef South Africa. Now, on the latest episode of MasterChef South Africa, the pressure was on as contestants battled to secure their place in the competition, knowing that one misstep could send them home. Now, when it counted the most, Simele rose to the occasion once again, earning praise for his standout dish. Now, as the founder of an events consultancy, Mzansi Feast, Simele's life revolves around bringing people together, whether they're occasion as a large-scale event or an intimate cooking session. Now, he joins us to unpack the story behind this dish and the recipe he's bringing to you for Kitchen Raid on 947. All right, let's go to the phone lines. Simele, how are you doing?
1: Hey, Mutsu, how are you doing?
0: Oh, my friend, you've done it again.
1: Triple champ. I can't believe it.
0: Triple champ. Let's go. Slam dunk.
1: No, we are cruising nicely now.
0: I know, we are cruising nicely. I couldn't be there the second time you pulled through. And I'm so glad that while I'm in your land of the Zulus, you have won as I speak to you.
1: I should welcome
0: now,
1: you. Welcome.
0: No, you've officially made it into the top five. Big feat, right? Anyone that goes on MasterChef South Africa, this is where you want to find yourself. How does it feel now to settle, like you said, you're cruising nicely, to settle in the top five and be this close to the finish line? Because you can taste it now.
1: Yeah, no, top five, you can taste it, you can count the days left, you can count the weeks, you can just see it, you can feel it. It feels good, but I'm excited, I'm a bit nervous because it's getting harder. I mean, like, for the first time that we were to make two dishes in an hour. So you can see that it's ramping up and it's ramping up big time. So excited, but a bit nerve-wracking knowing how fast it's going to get.
0: I mean, a lot was happening in that episode. You guys had to, in the challenge, Nkululeko got to choose your appliance and handed you a sandwich press, like that switch. How was your first reaction when you saw what you needed to work with?
1: I was like, yo, there's no bread, first of all. So I'm like, there's no sandwich making at all happening now. So I needed to find a way to use the sandwich press away from, you know, the typical sandwich making. So I needed just to, so I decided, let me just do it as a stovetop, because we weren't allowed to use stoves or pans or anything. So I figured this would be the perfect stovetop. But then I thought I need something that can cook easily and quick. So that's when I went to the pool.
0: Yeah.
1: But it has to be, you have to be on your feet. You have to think sharp. Because air fryer, we all know the air fryer. But sandwich press? Not too familiar. Yeah.
0: No, listen, you stretch that sandwich thingy press way further than a lot of us would have even thought of going. In fact, Judge Justine even said, this is a messy but delicious mess. What inspired this approach? Why do you think it worked so well?
1: Look, I think for me, I always use the air fryer. I love the air fryer here at home. I use it for cooking quite a lot. So, like with anything on MasterChef, you do what you know, but then elevate it, right? So that's what this is about. So knowing that I'm comfortable with, which is chicken, you know, those Mediterranean flavors that I used, but then now elevating it to make those flavors balance and, well, try and make it as MasterChef as you possibly can. So that was my thinking, you know, doing something that I'm comfortable with, but at the same time elevating it and making those flavors, you know, messy but delicious.
0: I mentioned earlier that you're in the top five now. You can taste it. The finish line is right here. And with only five contestants left, the competition is more intense now. Like, you really are being stretched, guys, beyond what you even came in knowing how to do. What has been your biggest concern now or challenge at this stage of the competition? What are you worried about?
1: I think now it's just about getting your creativity as high as possible. Because you can't just do the normal, you can't just do the mundane. It needs to be next level. Every single thing you do needs to be next level. You can't just do whatever. You know, now the judges are judging stricter, they're judging harder, and they expect top five dishes every single time you cook. So that for me is what I want to work on. I want to make sure that every time I cook, I'm cooking something that's MasterChef level and beyond, you know? Creativity has to be extremely high over the next few weeks, and that's what I'm concentrating on. No safe bet, just extreme hard core cooking every single time.
0: Yeah. Simela, tomorrow, as you know, this is your third time doing this, we're doing Kitchen Raid. What should we make?
1: Yes, we're making the harissa chicken that I did in the air fryer. I love that dish.
0: Nice.
1: When I cooked it, my mom texted me. She's like, yo, you need to make me that. So if she loves it, she's going to love it. So there are four elements to this. There's the harissa chicken, which is boneless thighs, with harissa paste and some spices. And then we're doing a yogurt base at the bottom. It's almost like a tzatziki, but not quite a tzatziki. And then we're doing a mixed veg that's going to be cooked with the chicken. And then we're going to do some sumac pickled onions on top. It's an absolutely delicious dish. I love it.
0: This sounds amazing. I know you said it's just four elements, but you guys know how to cook. So when you say it's just four elements, it's not as easy for those of us that are going to be taking this on. But we cannot wait to try it. Before I let you go, Simele, like I said, I'm in your hometown. And I want to know what I should eat before I leave Durban. If you've got a place that you're like, oh, you need to go try this at this place, please put me on because I'm here until Tuesday.
1: Well, I was going to say go try in Togo, but I don't think that's going to be your vibe.
0: No. Listen, don't speak for me. You never know. You never know. I want to try something.
1: There's a place that was in town that did tacos. I don't know the name of the street, but it's in that main street where all the tabs and restaurants are.
0: Yeah.
1: I don't know the name of the street, but it's a taco place. They have some of the best tacos that I've ever had. So
0: I must find tacos in town.
1: Yes.
0: Okay. Simela, thank you so much, my friend. We're so proud of you. We're watching this top five. We want to see tomorrow's episode and hopefully you make it all the way, okay?
1: Thank you so much. And hopefully I'll be seeing you in studio soon.
0: Oh, what do you know that I don't know? Simele, thank you. We'll be watching tomorrow at 6 p.m. Fingers crossed, my friend, you'll be coming back. It's Simele, who is one part of the Hlangana Zulu trio, the guys that were taking over, pulling through on MasterChef South Africa. Now, don't miss MasterChef SA Season 6, dialing up the heat every week. 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But tomorrow, Kitchen Raid is happening. 066-3818-609. Right now, tell me what you have in your kitchen. You don't necessarily have to have the ingredients Simele said. So don't sit there and be like, oh, but I don't have harissa paste. That's where I come in. Huh? Then I bring it to you. So I need to know what you have in your kitchen. Send that to 066-3818-609. A voice note telling me what you have in your fridge, what you have in your pantry. And then tomorrow, Jator 947 M Squad could be rolling up in that hot pink Jator to your home to drop off all the ingredients needed to make this harissa chicken dish come to life, as well as 2,000 rands on top of that. How about that on a Sunday morning?
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4: I'm a million here, and yes, I am a millionaire. Cascading. What does it mean? So when I say cascading jackpots, I mean that on the last draw of every month, if there's no one in South Africa,

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2: It's around 9 degrees in Joburg. Good morning, I'm Dominique Majola. Minister in the Presidency, Kobuzo Ntshavheni, says South Africa did not initiate the repatriation of any foreign nationals in the lead-up to the June 30th illegal migration protest. The protests have seen thousands of undocumented foreigners leave the country. Ntshavheni says some of the countries in the region, like Malawi, have struggled to transport and process migrants returning to the country. She says the South African government's only duty is to report those in the country legally. Ntshavheni was addressing a post-cabinet briefing yesterday following Tuesday's nationwide protest.
3: The South African government did not initiate the reparation of anyone. It is the home countries of Nigeria, of Ghana, of Malawi, who said they are going to repatriate their citizens. Because in terms of mandate, we have no obligation and responsibility to repatriate anyone.
2: The second Public Works and Infrastructure Summit has ended with a consensus that South Africa needs to urgently find a solution to slow infrastructure delivery. Yesterday, leaders from across government and industry have called for better coordination, stronger accountability and greater investment skills to rebuild public confidence in the country's infrastructure system. Annelita Fandese reports.
4: After a day of discussions, the message from the Public Works and Infrastructure Summit is clear. South Africa's infrastructure challenges cannot be solved in silos. Delegates agreed that improving public safety, speeding up project delivery, and maintaining public assets will require closer coordination across all spheres of government, backed by stronger accountability and professional oversight. The summit also saw the launch of the National Built Environment and Construction Safety Framework, aimed at preventing infrastructure failures and rebuilding confidence in the sector. Participants say the priority now is implementation. The challenge is now turning those plans into projects and moving the infrastructure sector from collapse to confidence. Annelita Fandese, Eyewitness News.
2: Families in Venezuela are demanding help to recover the bodies of loved ones after last week's deadly earthquake. The death toll has risen to 2,645, with more than 12,000 injured, while UN estimates up to 50,000 people are missing. Rescue efforts are winding down and many survivors remain homeless as criticism grows over the government's response and the pace of recovery efforts. Johannesburg will peak at around 17 degrees. Dominique Majola, Eyewitness News.
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5: Good morning, I'm Anthony Tejeda. The inaugural season of rugby's new competition, the Nations Championship, about to get started between France and the All Blacks in Christchurch. Other epic matches throughout the day will see Japan meet Italy, Wallabies against Ireland, Fiji face Wales. The day closes out with Argentina against Scotland. Our focus squarely on Ellis Park when the Springboks collide with England. Captain Siokolisi expecting it to be a challenge.
6: We're excited, but it's always good to come back here, and we miss being here. And we're just super excited. We're happy for the new faces that are in the squad as well. And for us, you know, it's a big thing. And also playing against England, not a lot of people. Like, it's a huge test. It doesn't matter who's on the score sheet or who they've picked. It's a big test, and we always know the pitch up.
5: Well, that's a 20-6 kickoff. Before that, the entertainment at Ellis Park will see the Springbok women starting their test season against the USA. The FIFA World Cup will enter the next phase of the competition, the round of 16. Morocco kickoff against Canada at 7 p.m. That's followed by 2018 winners France against Paraguay. Overnight, there were wins for holders Argentina, Colombia and Egypt. In tennis, the return of tennis royalty to the court when the Williams sisters Venus and Serena return to the grass of Wimbledon for another outing, a first doubles match at the Slam since 2016. Other matches to look forward to throughout the day include Grigor Dimitrov against Matteo Berrettini. Iga Świątek takes on Alexandra Elia. While in the Formula One, we have a sprint in Britain at 1 p.m. Ferrari of Lewis Hamilton on pole. Quali for tomorrow's Grand Prix then at 5. And the first of 21 stages of this year's Tour de France will get underway with a team trial in Barcelona, Spain. Anthony Tejeda, Eyewitness News Sport.
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0: go on 947 Mornings.
1: I'm another year older. I won't cry about you anymore. Told my friends to come over to dye my hair. It's not even the weekend, and I'm wearing that dress I can't afford.

Anne-Marie on 947. It's birthday, taking us straight to 16 after 9. It's 947 Mornings with Manzo, coming to you live from Durban. I am here for the Durban July, and this is all thanks to Durban Tourism. Making the day so much better. Listen, when we come back, I need us to speak about skills. You know why? Because I need you to hear this voice note, right? Wait, I don't think. Did I send you this voice note? Anyway, this is the conversation I was having. I sent Netemba this voice note. But I was speaking to a friend of mine, and we're talking about how every family has that one person who has taught everyone else something useful, right? Like maybe it's your dad teaching you something, or driving. Your mom showing you how to bake. My friend and I were speaking about this, and she sent me a voice note. She was like, to be honest with you, my family has a lot to thank me for. Or your grandmother teaching you how to grow a vegetable garden. What is that skill that you have that you don't use anymore? You've probably taught other people. This is something you used to be able to do. Do you know, like when I was a kid growing up, my gran used to, we always had a tomato patch at home, right? Tomatoes and beans. And literally, I am pretty sure I had green fingers as a kid. I don't anymore. My plants die. I had to get rid of a plant just last week. It breaks my heart so much that I'm not a person that can keep plants alive. It actually is something I really feel like weird about. But this is something I remember as a kid being able to do. I had green fingers. So what is that one skill you have that you don't use anymore? Or a skill that you are passing on to your kids? Maybe if it's a generational skill. Like I said earlier, we've learned something from other family members of ours. What is that one skill that you are passing on to your kids? You're making sure they're going to be able to do this. Or maybe you're listening now, you're like, oh, also me, Mansui, I think I had a skill that I just don't possess anymore. I don't know what happened. 8838947. Here's some maestro with I Love It on 947. You can also send voice notes 066-3818-609.

0: think it's just sexy, huh?
1: You ready?
2: Yes.
1: You ready?
2: Yes.
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0: Tyler on 947. Hold on. Justin Timberlake making everybody lose it here in Durban. Love that song. It's sexy back as well. It's a maestro with I Love It. 947 Mornings with Mansoor coming to you live from Africa's playground. It's nice and warm. The weather's amazing. Tons of things to get up to this entire weekend in Durban. This is all thanks to Durban Tourism. But right now we are talking skills that you are most definitely passing on to your kids. You were like, nah, my family has to do this. Even when I'm not here, even when I can't do it, I need to make sure that other people are doing it. Let's go all the way to Davidson. Is it Kululo?
1: It's Kutulo. Kutulo.
0: Kutulo. Kutulo. My brother. It's so nice and bright. I can't even see the phone line. So sorry about that. Talk to me, okay. Kutulo. Are you teaching the kids anything?
1: Yes, yes. I'm teaching my 10-year-old how to drive, and then she's doing better. It's been 3 months doing that, but she's still doing better. Then. I know it's
0: Wait, your 10-year-old daughter?
1: Yes, yes.
0: That is amazing. Does she enjoy it?
1: She really does. Because sometimes she even asks me, Dad, are you not that? Can I drive for you?
0: That is... Well, firstly, I don't think it's allowed. But that is a very important skill to learn at an early age. I'll tell you that for free. What was the inspiration behind teaching her how to drive now? Is it because you feel like should something happen, maybe an emergency, you want her to be able to get around?
1: When we're still back then, she got sick. He got sick at night. It happened. He can't drive.
0: Wait, Kutulo. Kutulo. Kutulo. Okay, let's try get Kutulo again. But it sounds like he insisted on teaching her how to drive, even though she's 10 years old, and we know that it's not allowed. She cannot drive on the roads. But there was an emergency, and she had to learn. But it's definitely not safe. She's very, very young to be behind the wheel. Let's check out this voice note.
2: Hi, Mansoor. Good to have you back. So my dad taught me a lot about cars. So cars, hardware, anything that a man can do, I can do. Because I was mom's daughter and dad's son. And then second to that, my mother used to be a traditional healer. She's got some gifts. I think I inherited it as well. And then Danny also turned out to inherit those gifts from me.
0: Wow. Keep your messages coming, 0663818609. And of course, those calls, 8838947. What skills are you passing on to your kids? Natasha's like, oh, it's mommy's daughter, but daddy's son. Let's try and see if Kutulo's line is fine. Kutulo?
1: Hey, how are you?
0: Oh, perfect. There it is. I was asking, what inspired you to teach her how to drive now? Was there an emergency? What happened?
1: Back then, at Limpopo, my uncle used to have a car. It happened he gets sick. All of us, we didn't know, but only him, he can drive, and he's sick. And then what happened? Yeah.
0: No, I understand. And that does become a challenge in a family if the only person that can drive, even though there's a car, if they fall ill, then no one is able to drive them to get to some help.
1: Yeah. And she can also tell you what you can do better.
0: Wait, what's her name?
1: Her name is Tatejo.
0: Tatejo, big shout out to you, my girl. High five. I hope you have yourself a great weekend. That is a great skill to learn, but please be careful with her on the road, okay? She's still very young.
1: Yeah, on the road she can't. We do it on the open spaces, but she can do it better.
0: Yeah. Okay, good to know. Thank you so much. Say hi to Tatejo and the family for us. 8838947. We're talking all things skills that you have passed down to your kids or that you are passing down to your kids right now. And you're like, you know what? This is a very important thing to learn. You also can tell me if you're a parent that's passing them down or if your parent passed them down to you. You can also send voice notes 0663818609. When we come back, a little later, we're talking all things Durban July Grand Experience. You'll find out about it in a bit.
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0: absolutely one of my faves. Love him so much. It's Jesse Clegg on 947. Called to hear the your voice, on 947. I did say we are out in Durban for the Durban July. And today, Durban is in the spotlight as the Hollywood Bets Durban July celebrates a remarkable milestone. 130 consecutive runnings of one of SA's most iconic sporting, fashion, and lifestyle events. Can you believe it? That's so many decades of the Durban July, and it's still one of the busiest times in the city. Absolutely love it. But beyond the glamour and the racing, today represents something much bigger for the city. Tourism, economic opportunity, and a chance to showcase Durban to visitors from across the country and around the world. Joining us now to tell us more is the Deputy Director of Durban Tourism, Winnie Lemtunga. Sis Winnie, how are you doing?
1: I'm very well, thanks. How are you doing? You sound so bubbly. I think it's the Devon mood that is contributing to your bubbliness, hey?
0: It's the weather. When I got here, I said, this is so much better than Joburg weather, and this is why we love Durban.
1: Absolutely. There's no winter in Durban. It's summer all year round. So this is a place to be. We're right in July, but look at the sun. It's out. It's beautiful. The sky is
0: absolutely
1: blue. Yeah.
0: No, it's amazing. Now, I said just now that today's Hollywood Bets Durban July, one of the most really iconic, biggest lifestyle and sporting events in South Africa. And thousands of visitors descend on the city. Yesterday, when we were making our drive down here, traffic, you can see that people are starting to come in. What does this day mean for Durban's tourism industry and the city's profile as a premier destination? Especially because I feel like the country's refound Durban in the past year and a half.
1: All right. I think first things first, it's the biggest, you know, lifestyle and horse racing event in Africa. All eyes are in Durban, yeah, including the North African, you know, even the world, considering the media coverage and global media coverage that's going to be happening. Now, what it means for us as a city is to say Durban is on the move. With whatever challenges we may have had in the past, we've really, over the past 3-4 years, turned around to say, hey, Durban is resilient and we are the city, Africa's playground. So this weekend, everybody came, all roads led to Durban to actually play. Entertainment galore everywhere, the corners of Durban entertainment. On the routes, the convoys, on social media, people are looking forward to, you know, enjoying themselves. That actually started from last night, even on Thursday. The fashion, people are really showing off in terms of the sneak preview of what the fashion will be about. And as the city of Durban, we're rolling the red carpet for our visitors to say, this is your playground. We've got the weather, we've got the warm people, we've got the warm waters, and we actually have the entertainment and the food. Because I was actually getting some reviews, people saying Durban never disappoints. Restaurants, our hotels, top-notch quality. So in as far as the buzz of Durban, all corners, it's actually so profound for us. We're really excited to once again be hosting, you know, our visitors, and actually the excitement and the job creation, because while we have the excitement, the job creation across the value chain, particularly the creative industry across the value chain as well, be it artists, be it fashion, and, you know, the decor people. So it just says Durban is the place where people can showcase talent, and people actually come and experience the talent as well.
0: I'm actually glad you touched on the economic opportunity this has for the local, for the locals here in Durban, because hotels might be full, you know, the restaurants are buzzing, transport services are operating at full capacity, but what kind of economic impact are we seeing and expecting from this year's Durban July across the hospitality sector, the accommodation side of things, the retail, entertainment, transport sectors? I'm looking at three young chefs. How old are you guys? 20. They are chefs. They're dressed in their chef's gear and chef's hats. What this looks like for young South Africans that live in Durban and the opportunity that's afforded to them here.
1: All right. So for us, it's really also a profound, you know, element from the partnership that we have with the event organizers. You know, from the hospitality sector, looking at people like the young chefs, they're just coming out from school and they're looking for opportunities. You know, we know how the economy is in terms of job creation. But when we've got events like this, there's actually, it induces temporary jobs. and you know, stimulate permanent jobs, and it's where they showcase their talents. They also get job shadowing because they get to be part of the well experienced, you know, chef, and just get some more experience and exposure. And also other people in the value chain, like the event promotion or events management companies, infrastructure, because many events, there's temporary infrastructure, there's furniture, there's decor, there's sound. So it actually creates a lot of opportunities. So when it comes to numbers, Greyville on its own is actually going to be absorbing about 46,000 people, as you can see how the structures are. So the traffic that will be there, people up and down, that is Greyville alone. But in and around the city, where there will be other different pockets of entertainment, be in the township, be in the other parts of the city, that then means we're going to be hitting around 70,000 people. So that number, about 50%, they are coming from out of town. So our hotels, they are like 85% projection in terms of occupancy. Sure. And then the direct spend, as people are coming in, as you said, transport, shuttle, etc., not only within the July, but remember, people, when they come to Durban, they go to other attractions. They do the city tour. They do the experiences in the beachfront. They do the adventure up in the west, shark diving, etc., because they're like, you know what, I'm coming to Durban.
0: We want to go to Umlazi in between everything.
1: Absolutely. You know, the massive lifestyle. Because another thing, people like Max, they are accredited to have the betting station. So that's a satellite as well. And up in the west. So again, those direct spend where people actually go and fill the Durban July outside of Greyville, it's actually then talking to direct impact of about 240 million rand. Just direct spend. Wow. Even the shopping centers, people are doing last minute shopping. People are actually going to some fashion designers to do last minute, you know, gears in terms of their outfits. But again, in terms of the economic, you know, impact, because there is many other elements from advertising, etc., then that hits up to about, you know, over 880 million from the economic impact. So for us as the city of Durban, the secular flow of income in terms of job creation, how it's going to leave our businesses, it's actually so exciting. So we are really saying the 7th July as the city, safety and security to make sure that our visitors experience, you know, the best, you know, safety and security. We are here to make sure that they also come again for other events, but particularly the 7th July as we go to 131 years next year.
0: Winila, thank you so much. I wanted to still ask, can you hear the beeping?
1: On my phone or on your background?
0: I just want to check if the Joburg studio can hear this beeping, because there's a beeping that we are hearing. If they're not hearing it, we can continue. Because I wanted to actually talk about how the spotlight today might be on the event, right? But the success of today, the success of the Durban July happening today, helps position Durban for long-term tourism growth and future major events and investment opportunities. What does this look like for you at the office of the Durban Tourism, particularly as a deputy director?
1: Okay, for us, this is a continuation of our tourism growth strategy, because for the past 2 months, actually from the beginning of the year in festive season, we've actually had a huge turnaround in terms of our visitors and the products themselves actually put their best foot forward. Such that in June, which last month, we were having our Durban Tourism Business Awards, recognizing the excellence of our businesses in terms of just making sure that Durban continues to be on the map. So in May, again, it's demonstrating that Durban is indeed an event capital. We successfully hosted the Africa Travel Indaba, which is the biggest travel show in Africa, which is actually a collaboration or partnership with South African Tourism, Tourism KwaZulu-Natal, as well as the city of Durban. So that actually demonstrates that Durban as a city is a capital of events. Now, over and above the Durban July, in August, we'll be hosting the SADC, you know, Leaders Summit, which again demonstrates that Durban is an events capital. We have the capacity, we have the competency, and we actually make sure that the facilities, you know, that we have, and the restaurants and other experiences, is actually a destination for tourism events. So what that does is that the more we have more visitors and more business events, conferences, investors are having an eye on Durban to say, hey, there's more influx coming in. There's an opportunity here to invest and build more accommodation, such that, again, in end of the month of July into August, there'll be an unveiling of an international brand, Club Med Resort, which will be the first in Africa. They actually, about 3-4 years ago, took a decision to say, against all odds, we do see the potential of Durban, KwaZulu-Natal, and we're investing. So that resort is opening in Tinley Manor, north coast of Durban. So that is an indication that investors continue to be confident. We've had a new investment from Southern Sun in terms of their expansion to Umhlanga over and above the Central Beach. In the west, we have an investment, you know, for phase 2 and phase 3 of West Town Destination Mall, because now there's a Destination Mall, which is a lifestyle mall, beautiful in the west in Shongweni. They'll be actually doing phase 2 in terms of hotels and a private hospital, and again, a mixed use. So when all these events actually happen in and around the city, the investors can see the potential of the growth of tourism. So for us, it says those products, those facilities that are actually continue to be built within tourism, they become the experience to add on to the tourism experience inventory of the city of Durban for our visitors.
0: No, this is all incredible. As you know, we are able to move from the studio to wherever you need us to be. So that Club Med, as soon as it opens, we are very happy to come test drive it and tell the rest of Joburg about
1: Absolutely. Absolutely.
0: There is so much we can touch on. This is why Durban is still South Africa's favorite family destination, still Africa's playground. And you're right in touching on some of the things that happen throughout the year. It's not just this weekend. Big things happening in August. I come here every December. We came here with my siblings last year. So it really, truly is always the place to be that is Durban. Thank you so much, Winile. I'll see you later when you arrive.
1: Thank you so much. Enjoy Durban.
0: Thank you. I definitely will. It's a deputy director of Durban Tourism, Winnie Lemtunga. It's always a great time when we're with these guys. Remember last year we went to Drakensberg with them, and this time around they said, let's go to Durban for the July. That Club Med, hint, hint, side eye. The tech guys here, please give me a new tech team. They don't really need... I'm kidding. These guys are awesome. But thank you so much. That's the Deputy Director of Durban Tourism, talking all things Durban July and why this is a great opportunities for investors to keep their eyes glued on Durban.
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7: It's around 9 degrees in Joburg. Good morning, I'm Dominique Machola. Minister in the Presidency, Kobodzo Ntshavheni, says South Africa did not initiate the repatriation of any foreign nationals in the lead up to the June 30th illegal migration protest. The protests have seen thousands of undocumented foreigners leave the country. Ntshavheni says some of the countries in the region, like Malawi, have struggled to transport and process migrants returning to the country. She says the South African government's only duty is to deport those in the country legally. Ntshavheni was addressing a post-cabinet briefing yesterday following Tuesday's nationwide protest.
8: The South African government did not initiate the reparation of anyone. It is the home countries of Nigeria, of Ghana, of Malawi who said they are going to repatriate their citizens. Because in terms of mandate, we have no obligation and responsibility to repatriate anyone.
7: The second Public Works and Infrastructure Summit has ended with a consensus that South Africa needs to urgently find a solution to slow infrastructure delivery. Yesterday, leaders from across government and industry have called for better coordination, stronger accountability and greater investment in skills to rebuild public confidence in the country's infrastructure system. Annelita Fandese reports.
9: After a day of discussions, the message from the Public Works and Infrastructure Summit is clear. South Africa's infrastructure challenges challenges cannot be solved in silos. Delegates agreed that improving public safety, speeding up project delivery, and maintaining public assets will require closer coordination across all spheres of government, backed by stronger accountability and professional oversight. The summit also saw the launch of the National Built Environment and Construction Safety Framework, aimed at preventing infrastructure failures and rebuilding confidence in the sector. Participants say the priority now is implementation. The challenge is now turning those plans into projects and moving the infrastructure sector from collapse to confidence. Anelita Fandese, Eyewitness News.
7: The Johannesburg Metro Police Department is warning motorists about major traffic disruptions around the Ellis Park Stadium this morning ahead of the Springboks test match against England. JMPD says road closures will be in effect at the stadium's vicinity until later tonight, with officers deployed throughout the day to manage traffic flow. JMPD spokesperson Golani Fisher.
6: The park and ride bus service with dedicated buses will operate between 1 and 3 in the afternoon from major hubs across Gauteng, including Sandton City, Cresta, Mall of Africa, Clearwater Mall, Monte Cassino, Melrose Arc, Greenstone, East Rand Mall, The Glen, Goldriff City, Centurion Mall, Menlyn Park and The Grove Mall. The final return buses will depart from the stadium strictly at 9 in the evening.
7: Johannesburg will peak at around 17 degrees. Dominic Machola, Eyewitness News.
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13: And just like that, it is well and truly a Saturday. A massive shout out to the weekend breakfast team, Mansue out in KZN. And if you can hear, this is the voice of jealousy as you get to experience all things Durban July. My name is Matt Flax, and if you are tuning in now, rather confused, I want to confirm this is absolutely not an announcement. I am not the new host of Top 40, but I will be today. As I kind of warm up the seat for your new host, watch this space. They are on the way and going to be announced very, very soon. So stay tuned. But for now, let's recap what is going on in your chart. I've got to let you know there are currently two songs that are falling off. This is the 947 Top 40 brought to you by Checkers. It's everything that you love about the weekend. But now you get extra. So let's have a look. We are flashing back to last week. What were the tracks that are not going to be joining us again this week? First of all, Kevin Jonas, Changing. It is on its way out. This is the last time you're going to be hearing it. It was number 39. It was dreamy. It was beautiful. It is gone, unfortunately, for all of the Kevin Jonas fans. But another one, unfortunately, that we are saying goodbye to is The Imports, teaming up with Will Lindley for a local-on-local collaboration that was just different. I can tell you lies, even in your eyes. I'm not blinded by all the tears you cry. Unfortunately, on its way out, had a massive run on this, introducing a new song for, sound, should I say, for Will Lindley. But let's look at last week, talking about recapping your number 5 to number 1 that you can have expected from last week. Are they going to hold it this week? I guess we'll see.

0: Harry Styles with his bass heavy sound in at number 5. Dermot Kennedy dripping in emotion with this one. BTS, for the longest time, we wanted a comeback, and it's here. She's being compared to a modern-day Adele. I thought Adele was still modern-day. Her name is Sienna Spiro. In at number 2, will she get to that number 1?
1: This was the biggest song last week.
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4: All the hits, right?
0: But for her to get to number 1, she'd have to dethrone this one. Tyler, it's massive. It held your number 1 spot last week. And just like that, we are kicking things off. It is time to get into this week's Top 40. This is your number 40, your first entry. And she's back, Sienna Spiro. She is in with a new one here. It's called Die on This Hill. Going in with just as much emotion as I was talking about a little bit earlier. See if you can find that comparison between Adele, because she says she was inspired by it, but she doesn't want to recreate it. I don't know. I'm not sold on that.
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0: is coming off the Toy With Me album. This is Megan Trainor back with a bouncy flow that we've known to expect from her here on the 947 Top 40 powered by Checkers. It's called Get In Girl. Look, better drama over there, to be quite honest. The Get In Girl tour completely cancelled. Megan's promotional focus has been set to be entirely on her 16-song studio album Toy With Me, and that's apparently the focus that we're going to be seeing. Now, there's a track up next that is coming in at our 38 that, quite frankly, has been a little bit underwhelming initially with its promotion. And the reason why I say this is because it is, of course, linked to the 2026 FIFA World Cup. It's the official song that was coming out, courtesy of Shakira. She's back. I don't know how she got the tender for all of these World Cup tracks. But it is a bit of a slow burn that is finally getting a bit of a pickup. Teams up with Burna Boy for a cross-continent collaboration. Shakira, Burna Boy. But there's another artist on here that you might not know about. Immediately when I heard this track, I thought, there's something different about this song. It's got a flow. It's got a bounce to it. It's got an energy. And it's only when I found out that it was actually John Bellion that did the production on it. He's been known for a lot of his own personal stuff that's very different. He also did all of Justin Bieber's tracks that he did a lot of the production on. And he's coming back for production on this one, giving it a slightly different flow. It is a new entry. It is your first new entry. It is number 38. And what a perfect time as we step towards the round of 16 of the FIFA World Cup.
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0: It's Ben Rodriguez. It's called Back to You, coming in here on the 947 Top 40 powered by Checkers. 37 that we're playing out there. Now, speaking of powered by Checkers, Checkers has been handing on over cash for the last couple of weeks. And I want to make sure that you can win yourself 5,000 rand, courtesy of Checkers, here on the 947 Top 40. It is going to be scoring big this week, where you could be winning yourself that cash. Checkers XXL Saving Championship that's taking place. So all you need to do, send a voice note. The number that you need to do, write this down wherever you need to put it, 061-4947-947. And tell us which deals you are going to be adding to your trolley. Whatever that happens to be, it doesn't matter what it is. You just need to say what you're going to be putting in there. Include the words Checkers Extra, your name and your ID number to enter. And this, of course, if you want more information on it, you can find more on Prime Media Plus. T's and C's apply. Now, we are well underway in the chart. We've just done number 37. Ben Rodriguez had a massive year. He is currently touring all over the place, rising South African pop artist. But pop feels like a disservice to this gent. He has got such a diverse sound that he is able to hit, it seems, pretty much any emotion and genre. Follows his recent historic New Talents win at the International Portuguese Music Awards. Trending track that he put out there, Hazel Eyes, took the win there. So this man is going from strength to strength, and it seems like this is his year. Now, if we are going to be counting down, someone who has been climbing up the charts, I'm talking about Olivia Rodrigo. Last week, she was at 38. She's coming in here at number 36. It's called Stupid Song. And I tell you, there is so much emotion within this track. I don't want to be on the bad side of Olivia Rodrigo, because she's going to record a track with all of the vengeance possible. And I feel like this is the story behind this one. It's been charting at festivals. It's a leading track that she opens up with. And we're going to be spinning it here as your number 36 today.
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It's Bruno Mars. It's called Risk It All. And you know, there are so many people's mothers who have this on the list of people that is on my list. There's something outrageously charming about the man. And I'll be honest with you, I feel like he is the true deserver of Mr. Worldwide. If you listen to the heritage that this man has, Puerto Rican, Canary Islands, Italian, Jewish, Filipino, Cuban, as well as Spanish. This man has so much heritage. I feel like he is the definition of the global world. Some of the styles that he has referenced in terms of who inspires him, Janet Jackson, Jimi Hendrix, Amy Winehouse, as well as Carlos Santana, and is coming through in that one. It is your brand new tipping the midpoint of the 30s. Number 35, Risk It All. It is down two places from last week. Now, the next track that we're going to be playing up next is a song that has propelled this artist from a one-hit wonder into an instantly recognizable continuing success. I think for the biggest time, a lot of people are saying that it was only one track that they knew from him. He is back. I'm talking about Miles Smith. It's called Heaven. It's going to be playing up next as your number 34.

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1: I heard what you said through the grapevine. Funny thing about your problems, they ain't mine. Staying up through the late night. 20 seconds to game time. Getting religious.

This is your official soundtrack for the 2026 FIFA World Cup, and I'm sure you are very confused right now because I said earlier with Shakira and Burner Boy, this is your official soundtrack for the 2026 World Cup. There's no shortage of official tracks that they have released for the official 2026 World Cup. The actual official one is a track called DNA by Andrea Bocelli, David Guetta, Megan Thee Stallion. There is plenty of them that have been included in this. So there's no shortage of officials. What's interesting about this one is that it actually has FIFA sound as one of the contributors in it. FIFA's actually created a production team that they now credit as producers on all of these tracks. So they are officially in the music business, which is, I didn't have on my bingo card for 2026, I'll be honest with you. Now, if we look at some of the tracks coming up, I can let you know I am going to be spinning out a Harry Styles burner. It has been blowing up the charts for the longest time. It was previously in your number 10, but it's dropping quickly. It's dropping four places today, going in at number 32. But before we get to that, I want to give you a couple of things. First of all, 5,000 Rand courtesy of Checkers here on the 947 Top 40, powered by Checkers. In addition, I also have a couple of tracks that I would like for you to look out for. These are your contenders that we are going to be playing. These are the songs that are going to be showing up in your top 10. Look out for these. They're going to be big.

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1: 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Now, speaking of Checkers, I have 5,000 Rand courtesy of them that I'm going to be handing on over to you. 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
1: Now it is big hits here on the 947 Top 40 powered by Checkers. Today with Matt Flax, but as I say, this is going to be changing. This is just temporary. I'm keeping the seat warm for the actual host who is going to be joining us just around the corner. Watch this space. But let me tell you, because it is all about savings, powered by Checkers, this as part of the Checkers XXL Savings. 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And send a voice note to 0614947947. 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This, of course, as always, T's and C's apply. Now, I can let you know, I had someone who did exactly this and sent through their voice note. This is what she had to say.
11: Hey, Matt, there's some really awesome deals on the Checkers app. Mm-hmm. What I'll be putting in my car today is the Twin Saver toilet rolls. We go through so much of toilet rolls, I have no idea why. Then there's also the In Apartments chocolate brownie cake. It is absolutely divine. I absolutely love it. And then I'll also be bagging me the Comfort Jasmine and Cashmere fabric softener. It's just so comforting, and it's like a hug in a mug. Also, cheese. Like, I'm really absolutely listening for Alfredo pasta, and this cheese goes absolutely well with the.
1: Oh, no, Kasisha's got the whole shopping list down. 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I see that is currently going 200 grams or 230 grams. Any two for 299 rand. Buttro full cream modified butter sprayed 500 grams, that's two for 159 rand. That is a massive saving. And then Twin Saver 2-ply white toilet paper rolls. Khadija, listen up, this one's for you. This one, 24 pack, you're going to be set for the month. 159 rand 99. Here I'm making assumptions. I don't know how much toilet paper you go through. That is valid until 5 July, only at Checkers Hyper, or you can shop 60 60. So Khadija, question, have you already made your way over to Checkers and made the most with these savings?
12: Hey, Max, Lex, how are you doing?
1: I am fantastically well. All the better to speak to you. You just seem to be a person who's got a ton of energy. Your voice note was, I mean, you've done the research.
12: No, most definitely. Like, these items are already in my cart. I just need to check out. So as soon as I get home, see what else I need, and then, yeah, check them out.
1: Okay.
12: Really, am I wrong with the toilet paper? Why do you go through so much?
1: No, I think there's someone who is sneaking into our house. There's a gremlin that is stealing toilet paper because it's unreasonable how quickly we go through toilet paper. So yes. you've got all of these on your wish list. Now, wouldn't it be amazing if someone were to give you 5,000 rand in vouchers to make sure that you could just pay that off instantly and go into the month with extra cash?
12: Well, you know what? I wonder who can help me with that.
1: I wonder who. I would say Checkers is the one that is going to do that for you. They've got you covered. So, Khadija, you're going to be winning yourself 5,000 rand of Checkers vouchers, courtesy of Checkers.
12: Thank you so much.
1: Thank you for getting in touch with us. I tell you, I'm feeling even more responsible having spoken to you because I now know the sort of things that I need to be checking out as part of the Checkers XXL savings. I'm going to go over there.
12: And thank you, 947.
1: It is an absolute pleasure. And listen, if you are tuning in right now and you're wondering, how do I do this? We do this every week here on the show. So tune in, find out the savings that you can get next week, and you can be like Khadija. It is literally that simple. She just won herself 5,000 Rand Checkers vouchers, all thanks to Checkers and 947. Check it out on Prime Media Plus. You could be the exact same next week. Now, I did tell you a little bit earlier, I've got Harry Styles. He is back with a very alternative sound. It's dancey, it's bass heavy, it's his own genre that he seems to be creating. It's Aperture.
13: Come back. We bring it back. Back to the hits. The 947 Top 40.

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0: If this is sounding very country, it's because it is aimed at our favorite cowboy. This was from Toy Story 5. So, Woody got a bit of a soundtrack from Taylor Swift. Or should I say, the newly married Taylor Swift. She had her wedding yesterday. Closed down Madison Square Garden in a fairy tale style event. But what's absolutely mad about this is just from that event, she landed up having a 15% bump in her catalog. So, it seems like people were sort of streaming along the way and getting involved in her wedding vicariously by listening to her soundtrack. Now, that is number 41. No, I'm lying to you. That's not how maths works. This is your number 31 coming in, which means it's time for us to recap where we've been in the last hour. These are the tracks that have taken to get us here.
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0: It's emotion-filled Sienna Spiro with Die on This Hill. Is it going to be the last time we hear from her today?
1: 39.
0: This one is Meghan Trainor going back to her roots for a bouncy, fun one.
1: 38.
0: Shakira staying exactly where she was. 38. Die, die.
1: 37.
0: Sounding all kinds of international, but is local. Our first local entry at 37.
1: 36.
0: This is Olivia Rodrigo. She is back with new music, Stupid Song. Two places up from last week.
1: 35.
0: And Bruno Mars putting some swing into this one. It's called Risk It All. Up two places in at 35.
1: I'd risk it all for you.
0: It's a brand new entry, Miles Smith. Don't you dare say one hit wonder. He's back with Heaven in at 34.
1: 33.
0: Also, another 2026 World Cup anthem, Game Time, features our very own Tyler.
1: 32.
0: Aperture on its way out, up four places. Harry Styles for this very alternative track.
1: 31.
0: And you've just heard it, 31, I Knew It, I Knew You, Taylor Swift for a country sing-along.
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0: Now I cheated a bit and I said it might be the last time you're hearing from her. It is absolutely not. Sienna Spiro, she released a full album which is full of every single track. Could be a single. And she is back with Material Lover, also going in with very moody, very sensual, and very much closing off our 30s. This is her latest one, Material Lover.
1: 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Number 30.

0: It's Stefan Sanchez coming in at number 29 here on the 947 Top 40 powered by Checkers. My name's Matt Flax, and I can let you know I am not the host, or at least not in your near future. I'm that substitute teacher that comes in just temporarily while your new teacher is prepping. There's a brand new host on the 947 Top 40 powered by Checkers that is going to be coming to you soon. Watch this space. I am desperate to be the one that announces it, but I don't want to let the cat out of the bag. So for now, all I have to say is it's coming soon, probably is the best way of putting this. Now, let me quickly chat to you about the song that I just played there. Stefan Sanchez made waves recently, announcing that he is going to be cancelling his tour, specifically the US leg, that they are going to be backing away from as part of his team. And this has been cited because of stress and anxiety, I think pointing a bit of a spotlight on just how intense something like this lifestyle can actually be. Unfortunately, fans a little bit disappointed, but at the same time, I think it shows just what we owe to the artists within our lives. Taking a bit of a step back and saying, you know what, create your craft, do what you have to do. We're here for you. Whenever you're ready to tour once again, we will be screaming your name in the crowd. Now, we are going to be stepping into our number 28. This is a big one. So big, it is actually our biggest dropper. Five places that it has dropped today. It's called Stuck in My Head. If you've been following the charts, Niall Van Zandt, he is a European, a Dutch EDM producer. DJ Mag Top 100 regular. He has been blowing up the festival scene and coming through with something a little bit different from his sound. He previously was known for the Max Verstappen theme song. And if you know that track, you'll know this one is all gas, all energy, and is currently your number 28.
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0: I definitely don't need to tell you who this is. Ariana Grande, one of those voices instantly recognizable. It's called Hate That I Made You Love Me. And this is your number 27, slowly inching its way down. Previously was 29 last week and is building strong. Could this be a contender for a top 10? She's no stranger to it. But I got to say, there's one thing that concerns me about Ariana Grande. She's actually currently on a tour. It's called One Last Hurrah. Are we going to be seeing the end of Ariana Grande? She claims it's just that she is wrapping up her world tour and this is her way of sort of wrapping that tour rather than wrapping her career. But I got to say, it did scare me a bit. Is she going to be backing away from the spotlight? Now, speaking of the spotlight, I am currently looking at a stage in front of me here at Monte Cassino. This is where I'm broadcasting from today. So if you are in the area, come down and say hi. We have done a bit of a rewrap on our photo wall so you can come snap fresh pictures. But more importantly, there's also this massive QR code that is in front of me here in the studio where you can win yourself a weekend at Monte Cassino of all things entertainment. There's so much going on at Monte. 11 to die next week. Springboks are taking on Scotland. And Monte Cassino Piazza is once again screening all of the action live on the Brink screen. So round up your mates. You can book a table ahead of time on one of the restaurants around the screen. And that way you get the best environment to be able to catch it. It's chilled, it's laid back, you got food, you've got drinks, and you're able to watch the big games that are going to be coming right the way throughout this season. It's a way of doing something a little bit different. You can guarantee that you therefore have a seat. In addition, for just 650 Rand, for two people, you'll get dinner, a movie, tickets, Bird Garden, entry, parking, all of this and more. This is the night out for two. So it's deals like this that are going down at Monte Cassino where we are right now. Now, speaking of where we are right now, I've just played out number 27 here on the 947 Top 40, powered by Checkers. You're with Matt Flax. And I've got a track that has been slowly inching its way down. I say slowly as if it hasn't just tumbled this week, four spaces down from where it was. Gracie Abrams. She's been labeled as a bit of a Nepo baby because her dad is world famous producer, world famous director, J.J. Abrams. I think we need to put this Nepo baby label to bed because, quite frankly, she is massively talented. She deserves every bit of success that she got. And this is Hit the Wall that we're going to be playing out after these.
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0: I love the work that this guy is doing because it is so different. Vumala is on the production of this one. Realissa, straight from Chicago. Now, the reason why I say I love the work that this guy is doing is he is blending all sorts of sounds together. It's the world of three-step coming in from his background in gospel music that he grew up with. He is originally South African, gone in international sound as he moved over to the States. One half of the imports, and is now doing this very alternative project where he is taking traditional sounds, blending them with the stuff that we are hearing on the sort of new breaking experimental scene, and coming up with stuff that's both familiar but still interesting. This is landing us in at number 23 as we march our way through the 20s here on the 947 Top 40 powered by Checkers. My name is Matt Flax. And if I'm going to let you know of what's to come up next, there's an artist that exploded onto the scene with a breakout single. Immediately recognizable, had huge collaborations, and just came through with an alternative sound that no one, I think, had experienced or was ready for at the time. He's gone on to cement exactly what his name means. I'm talking about Sunhole musician. Now, I want to let you know, as you go into this next song, it's called I'll Be There For You. It's our number 22. Listen to it a little bit differently, because this is what you can expect for Joburg Day that is going to be coming through on the 5th of September. 947 Joburg Day is officially back. It's the biggest family day out. Crocodile Creek Polo Club is going to be featuring the hottest songs, epic experiences, coolest spring vibes. I've got a bit of a sneak peek already with mutterings around the corridors to what is going to be coming. It is a full day out that is not just a concert, it's an experience. It is the ability to connect with people through all sorts of shopping opportunities. You're going to be able to have lifestyle experiences. It is a full-on immersive day, and the best thing about it is I'm going to break down the headliners over here. I say headliners because everyone is a headliner, including you. We are putting you first, and this is going up with the likes of Lord Kez, Lockenville, Sunhole musician, DJ Sinclair, Will Denley, Casper Nyovezit, Kumalo, as well as Mikasa Cubs and a Small Murder, and I'm so keen for that murder set. The reason why I say this is he is going to be teaming up with the Soweto Gospel Choir live. It is more than a festival. It is an experience, and I want to see you there 5th of September. I didn't know what was going to happen with tickets. I didn't know when they were going to sell out. I didn't want my group to not be able to be there. So I've already bought my tickets. I went and I bought 12 tickets as they came out so that I can show everyone I wanted there is going to be there along with the tickets that I'm hoping the station would give me. I didn't want to wait for those just in case I get left behind. So I actually went and bought my tickets already. Stay tuned. We are going to be counting down towards this. If you want more details, primemediaplus.com. Now, let's find out. There's a couple of artists that we have earmarked that could be showing up as your number one. Listen out for these songs.
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0: 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Stay.

0: The story behind this one is absolutely wild. If it's sounding like it's a bit of old school EDM, there's very good reason for this. It is old school. It was first debuted in 2015 when this track was recorded. And since then, it has been shelved. It's been hulled. It was first previewed back at a festival 2015, and it has not been released up until now. But in a special edition release birthday for Martin Garrix, he has just turned 30. They landed up going through his back catalog and dropping some of the tracks. This is Ed Sheeran as well as Martin Garrix teaming up. It is Your Biggest Gainer, currently going from 27 through to 21 that it is gaining its way up the chart. And that means it's time for us to do a bit of a recap. These are the tracks that you have heard through your 20s.
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0: Slow, Smooth, and Sienna. This is Sienna Spiro. It's called Material Lover.
1: 29.
0: Stephen Sanchez coming through with a fun one. It's called Sweet Love. He said he wanted to go old school. He's done it.
1: 28.
0: Ooh, this one is on its way. Our biggest dropper, Niles Van Zandt, Stuck in My Head.
1: 27.
0: Miss Pondo herself is back. Ariana Grande, Hate That I Made You Love Me, with those soaring smooth vocals of hers.
1: 26.
0: Gracie Abrahams, she's always said that she wants it to be a positive voice, and she's doing it all over again. Four places up.
1: 25.
0: Miss Looking for a Husband is back on the charts. I Know You're Hurting, Ray, for something a little bit soulful.
1: 24.
0: No stranger to the list, she drops an album and therefore is making her way for the second time today in a 24, Olivia Rodrigo.
1: 23.
0: This track that has been on the list, Vumala, Show Me, for a gospel-inspired local hit.
1: 22.
0: Now, speaking of local, Sunil Musician, catch him at Joburg Day this year. In the number 22, I'll be there for you. Wild that this is a song that is a heat sinker from 2015. It's just been officially released for some nostalgia EDM. Now there's someone who we thought we would not be hearing from again. He had announced his retirement because he was unable to perform in public. There's been a documentary around it, and he is getting all of the love as he makes his way back onto the scene. I am talking about someone who has one of the most iconic voices of the mid-2010s, where he was introduced onto the lineup. He is back, and he is going to be making his return into the music scene. I'm talking about Lewis Capaldi. It's called Stay Love.
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1: 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Number 20.

is Somber here on 947. It is the Top 40 powered by Checkers. You're with Matt Flax, and I want to reiterate, I am not the birthday girl. I am the birthday girl's friend. The reason why I say this is because I am not the host of the 947 Top 40, or at least not for going forward. It is just going to be for today that I'm going to be joining you as we count down towards the announcement of our brand new host. Watch this space. But what I can let you know is the song that we've just played over there, as we inch our way into the 20s and go through your 11 through to 19, that is Somber, Homewrecker. It is unreal to me that that is an artist who is just 20 years old and already has made such a massive splash within the music scene. Now, speaking of someone who's made a massive splash in the music scene, we are getting into number 18, up one place from last week. It is Alex Warren, an artist who came in with a bang. Their first ever debut landed up having a 25-piece choir that landed up supporting Alex Warren. And I think if that isn't a start onto their music, I don't know what is. He comes back with Fine Place to Die, equally as soaring, equally as big. The production value is huge, and he is making a return for this one as he gets his way back onto the biggest hits, the 947 Top 40, powered by Checkers, making your weekends extra as we're counting down the 40 biggest tracks. We are marching on towards 2 p.m. What is going to be your number one? You can get your guesses through to WhatsApp as we count down towards it. Alex Warren going to be playing up next as your number 18.

0: It's getting to the point where I am getting arrogantly South African. And the reason why I say this is the musicians that are going out and about into the world are doing incredible things. The one that you've just heard there, number 17, Topic, Shimza, as well as A7S. If you don't know who Topic is, German DJ, very, very sort of commercial, normally makes like sing-along radio tracks, right? Shimza is going heavier and heavier into a sort of Afro-tech percussion rhythms that he is doing something a little bit different. And somehow they married this perfect balance between the two. And that is the song that you have just heard over there. A7S on the vocals. It is an international collaboration. It's working perfectly. Now, when I say I'm becoming arrogantly South Africa, we've got rugby later on today. I don't know whether to wear my women's cricket shirt. I don't know whether to wear my rugby shirt. I don't know whether to wear my football Bafana shirt, because it seems like we are just here, there, and everywhere at the moment. And if we're going to be celebrating local, I can't not mention this next artist who is going to be coming through, Matthew Moll. He is out and about and is about to go on tour, going on over to Europe and spreading his tracks. He has said that it is going to be a preview and a bit of a core theme for what he is going to be playing out in the United Kingdom and Europe. I'm talking about In My Head. It is his latest single, and it's going to be bumping up next on the 947 Top 40, brought to you by Checkers. My name is Matt Flax, and as I hand over to another Matt, Matthew Moll, he's going to be playing up next as our number 16.
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Number 16. When I get tongue tied.

0: It's Miley Cyrus. It's called Younger You. And just like that, we are officially at the number 14 mark that we are getting up to today. But I got to tell you, Miley has officially entered her iconic era. Yes, she now sounds like Dolly Parton and she has abandoned her bad girl era. But it has earned her a Barbie. It's recently been released. She's got a signature collectible Barbie. You want to get yourself a Miley Cyrus? It's going to cost you, but you're looking at around 1.6 thousand that you are going to put away for a Miley Cyrus. But I mean, who knows? This is going to be one of those that she has got a long career ahead of her. Now, speaking of long career, there is someone who is back on the scene. She just recently has released a documentary of her life, and we ourselves, 947, gave away tickets and vinyl version of her latest music in collaboration with the label. This is her rebranding era from her previous rebranding era, from her previous rebranding era. I'm talking about Madonna. She is back on the scene and she teams up with Sabrina Carpenter, someone who claimed that they were inspired by Madonna to create the music that they loved. And the two of them are collaborating on this track that takes us through to a chart topping for them. Number 14 that we are stepping into. It's called Bring Your Love. This is what it sounds like.
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2: This is a song about the greatest heartbreak I've ever known. This song is called 9.

Okay, Ray. I see you. This is someone who is doing stuff that no one else in the space is doing right now. Her jazz runs from Where's My Husband broke the industry to the point where literally no other artist was being that sort of diverse alternative with the stuff that they were releasing. I feel like it was a bit of a shakeup within the 2020 music scene, because in this decade, for the most part, if you're going pop, you're going safe. And Ray is proving that it does not need to be that. Nightingale Lane is the title of this one. It's coming in at number 13. It is up one space that we've got, slowly making its way towards that top 10. Is she going to make it to it? I guess only time will tell. Right now, we are about to step into our top 10 in the next 20 minutes. But for now, who is on the shoulder of that? We haven't yet got to our biggest movements of the week. Do you know who they're going to be? We'll get into that up next. For now, though, I can let you know it is the 947 Top 40 with Matt Flax. 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We gave away 5,000 Rand a little bit earlier, courtesy of Checkers, and the winnings are continuing with savings being passed on to you. There is 150 million in weekly extra savings. All you need to do is get deals like Jacob's Kroning. I know that's a big one. This is the gold instant coffee, 200 gram or 230 gram, any two for 299 Rand. Buttro full cream modified butter spread. There's 500 gram, two for 159. And then Twin Saver, two ply white rolls. These are going for a 24 pack. You're going to get it for 159 Rand. That was the savings that Katia landed up getting earlier today. She won herself 5,000 Rand. If you want to do the same, go on to Prime Media Plus. You can check out the details and win next week. 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Now, we are getting back into the top 40. The tracks that you're going to be hearing up next are just outside of that top 10. And I can tell you, this one is slowly marching its way towards it. An artist that I originally thought was local, because of her name, I thought she was Kehlani. Kehlani, out from the wonderful, sunny, and incredible Hawaii. She teams up with Usher. It's called Shoulda Never. She's up one space from where she was and slowly marching her way towards that top 10 spot. Is she going to make it into it? I guess only next week will tell, because for now, she's just on the outside. Now, some of the songs that you need to look out for that are still yet to be played, could they make your number one? These are your contenders. The 947 Top 40.

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0: It's Alex Warren. He is back. It's called Fever Dream. Having just released an album, you're going to be hearing plenty of this, gent. Can he make one more appearance? I guess we'll only find out in your top 10. But for now, that brings us to number 20. Let's do a recap. Figure out how we actually got here. This is your 20 through to number 10.
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0: He's back. He's in at number 20. Lewis Capaldi, down two places. It's called Stay Love. Come on, stay. 19. Now this one is on its way out. Somber, Homewrecker, just 20 years old. Up four places in the 19. 18. Alex Warren, as you say, you're going to be seeing this gen plenty in the near future with his brand new album drop. 17. It's International Meets Local Topic. Shimza is called Missing You. 17. 16. Now, speaking of local, Matthew Moll coming through with something a little bit funkier than we're used to from him. 15. Now, speaking of something a little bit different, Miley Cyrus going hella country. It's called Younger You. But don't forget to call your mom and dad. It's a bouncy one. Madonna is back on the scene in so many ways. Teams up with Sabrina Carpenter, Bring Your Love. 13. Ray going old school. Live instrumentation and very jazzy. 12. I got shouted at for correcting people, so let's just say Ketlani. Teaming up with Usher, it's called Shoulda Never in a 12. You've just heard it. Alex Warren. It's called Fever Dream.
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0: Now the question is, what is your number 10 going to be? I'm going to let you know, but before we do that, we've got a power play. It's going to be coming up next. This is an interesting one. I definitely think it's going to be making waves soon.
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0: I got to tell you, I am feeling like I am part of the in crowd because I'm currently wearing my Springbok jersey today as we count down towards the game happening at 20 past five that is going to be kicking off. And I can let you know the amount of people walking past and giving me that like sort of silent nod because they themselves are in their own jerseys here at Monte Cassino. It's where the action is. There is so much build up towards the game. And I think that is what Monte Cassino is for. Whatever is happening on your weekend, they are doing it. It's the perfect weekend plans. Monte Cassino has something for everyone. Live sport, blockbuster movies, great dining, unbeatable value is all happening right here at Monte Cassino. So come wave. This is currently where I am today as we broadcast live for the 947 Top 40 broadcasting from Monte Cassino. One of the things that I can let you know, there is a big push for their night out for two because it is a fantastic deal. 650 Rand, two people, you get dinner, movie tickets, bird garden entries, parking, and more. 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
0: Are breaking away briefly from the current playlist as we get into a power play over here. I said this one was a little bit different. We've just played her. Sabrina Carpenter is back on the scene and doing big things with the music that she's releasing. A big part of what she's been dropping recently is that she's saying she's getting into an experimental era. Now, the way that she's doing it is massive collaborations. And this one, she does something a little bit differently. She goes solo. It is entirely her voice. Could this be making its way onto the top 40 soon to come? There's a power play. It is a track that is not yet on the list, but could be. Are you enjoying it? This is called House Tour, and this is what it sounds like.

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0: One of the things I love about Olivia Rodrigo is she's kind of aged with her music. You can see the sort of subject matter that she's talking about. We obviously knew her first from Driver's License, and this is her sort of maturing as a person and as an artist. She said that she wanted to grow up with her audience, and I feel like she is doing exactly that. She is in the top 10 for this week, staying exactly where she was. It is number 9, Lochinvil, that we just banged out there. Sketchy Bongo, they teamed up previously for Cold Shoulder. They teamed up for their sort of debut when they were coming out. And a big part of it is that they were actually leading a project at the time called Wolfpack, where a lot of artists out from KZN were developing this really alternative sound. It sort of had trap influences, but it was bouncy, it was fun, it was something that was a lot more commercial than a lot of the other hip-hop guys were doing, and they said that we're going to put together a sound that is different. What was cool about Wolfpack was it wasn't just artists. It was fashion, it was photographers, it was videographers. They said that they were going to come up together and build this movement, and that is why we have so many creatives from that scene that have established themselves at the sort of level that they have. What I can let you know, Lochinvil, back on the Joburg Day lineup. They are going to be happening September 5th, that they are headlining, or sort of say one of their headlines, because let's face it, everyone on that list is massive. So go check out who else you need to be earmarking. This is going to be happening 5th of September. Primedia Plus is where you'll get details of that. Now, if we're looking at the list here for the 947 Top 40 brought to you by Checkers, these ones count. It is your top 10, and we are marching towards numbers 8 and 7. This next artist is someone who stitches his emotions so heavily into the music, it feels like you've lived it yourself. I won't lie, there's been times where I have shed a tear on some of the music that he has released. He's got a new album out. It is worth listening from beginning till end, and let's face it, there's not a lot of artists that can pull something like that off. I'm talking about Dermot Kennedy. He's going to be playing up next as your number 8.
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0: It's a new one from Noah Kahan, and I gotta say, I am a massive fan of this guy's work. It's called Great Divide, but the funny thing is, I predicted what was going to happen with the album that he was releasing. I heard new music was on the way, and I thought, you know what? I'm going out for a trip in Mpumalanga. How good would it be to listen to the new Noah Kahan album through all of those pine forest trees? And I put on the album as I entered the plantations, and I couldn't have got it more wrong if I tried. Because I thought it was going to be the Noah Kahan that we had known, that twinkly, very indie solo dude with a guitar, doing finger style, very chilled out tracks. And he went heavy with this album. He went quite aggro, and it's showing in the tracks that he is putting out. It's a new sound for him, and I gotta say, I enjoy it. Now, what I am going to let you know is we are breaking away quickly from the lineup, because there's a song I have to play for you as a power play. It is not on your Checkers 947 Top 40. It is a completely unrelated song, but if you grew up back in the day of thinking that the best possible playlist out there was the FIFA selection screen music, this song is going to appeal to you because it is so perfect for that vibe. It is by a group who is making a name for themselves in the sort of indie alternative space. And we're going to be playing that up next. So watch this. It's going to be coming through in the next 3 minutes.
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0: Now I told you that there's a song that I have to play for you. This is not on the chart right now. This is not in your 40, but it could be. All you need to do is let me know on the WhatsApp line, what are you feeling about this track? Should I say, it is a band called Good Neighbors. And if you grew up in a FIFA selection screen where you were picking your team, picking your characters, customizing your character that was going to be playing so it looked just like you, with those super blocky graphics back in the day, I'm talking about the likes of M83, Glass Animals, Empire of the Sun, those sort of bands that perfectly describe that like upbeat Euro sound that they were so famous for in their playlist. You're going to absolutely love this next band. Good Neighbors, Superstar. Something a little bit different for you. Should it make the list? Could this be a future top 40 representative? I guess only time will tell. This is what it sounds like.

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Counting down the biggest local and international hits. The 947 Top 40. 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

Ismail Smith, Niall Horan teaming up. It's called Drive Safe. Two gents with very different sounds and yet working so well together. What I like about it is it feels like a bit of a repayment because what landed up happening was Niall Horan brought Miles Smith onto stage at Wembley Stadium back for his Capital Summertime Ball. It was their way of sort of announcing their collaboration, them doing stuff together. And now Miles Smith bringing Niall Horan onto this song as a way of sort of tying that up. Now, I've got to say, show some respect to Miles Smith, because when he came out here to South Africa, he had three songs under his belt and was able to book an entire headlining tour. Since then, he's dropped an album, he's released a massive amount of music, and it's just going from strength to strength. But this was a dude who blew up so quickly, he had the fame before he had the catalog, and people were willing to come out and spend. This from Stargazing, and he seems to just be going from strength to strength. Now, on the way, we have got a group that had to, at one point, disband because they needed to go into military service. It is concluded. I'm talking about South Korea's very own BTS. It was ironic that BTS Army landed up going to the army. They're now back on the scene and releasing all over again. Swim coming in at our number four. We are marching our way into top three. They have just started to march their way out of that sort of podium finish. Went from three last week, up one spot to come in at number four. It does mean that they are on their way out. How long will they hold their top 10?

0: This is 20-year-old Samba playing out on 947. It's called Potential, coming in at your number three for the 947 Top 40 powered by Checkers. And I've got to say, what's impressive about Samba is he's been going since 2021. He is 20 years old currently, but this is the absolute last day that I'm going to be able to say this, because it's actually his birthday tomorrow. So as of tomorrow, the 5th of July, he is going to be 21-year-old Samba. It is unreal that this gent has been able to get the amount of traction and growth in his music to get to where he is. Now, speaking about artists that are absolutely blowing up on the scene, there is a gent that is on, it seems like, everyone's lips at the moment in terms of his name. Vumala. We played out a track that was a little bit earlier. I think he was coming in the mid-30s as he goes on his way out of the current chart. But I have a feeling he is about to march his way straight back on with this next one. There's a collaboration that came through from international act Bipolar Sunshine. Now, if you don't know this artist, I bet you, you do. You just don't think you know it. The reason why I say this is because Bipolar Sunshine has done a lot of work with DJ Snake. For example, this was the previous Bipolar Sunshine song that you would have known. The Hardy Da song. This was Bipolar Sunshine. Now, he has teamed up with Vumala for Can't Get Enough. It is a power play. I'm going to be spinning it up next. I have a feeling this is going to be making its way onto the chart all over again. It is a local collaboration teaming up with International. It's called Can't Get Enough that we are going to be giving a spin in the next 3 minutes.
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0: I gotta say, Sienna Spearow, she is making a name for herself. The Visitor, it is your number two for this week, holding strong, which means chances are if you've been following the action, you know exactly what is going down as to who your number one is going to be. But let us recap as to how exactly we got to where we are. It's your 10 all the way till 2. Let's break it down.
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0: It's got that cold shoulder flow. I'm talking about Lock and Full. They are going to be headlining Joburg Day. It's Sketchy Bongo with Deja Vu. 9. She's back. Olivia Rodrigo is called Drop Dead for a sing-along anthem. 8. Dermot Kennedy pouring his heart and soul into this one. Funeral, something a little bit heavier. Noah Kahan deciding to drop his acoustic and go electric. The Great Divide in at number 7. 6. Harry Styles digging deep into that sort of old school bouncy sound. American Girls. 5. Miles Smith, now Horan, doing a collaboration of UK on UK. It's called Drive Safe. BTS, something a little bit smoother from them. It's called Swim in at number 4. 3. Birthday boy for tomorrow, Samba. Going to be turning 21. This is potential in at number 3. 2. Sienna Spearow, you've just heard her. She's holding strong in at number 2, The Visitor. Which means you know you're number one.
1: The biggest song right now.
2: Standing strong at number one.
0: It had to be this one. She is in at number one all over again. It's called She Did It Again, and damn, she did it again. It is our very own Tyler going international with Zara Larsson on the feature. This is what it sounds like all over again. Make way for your number one.

0: And just think, we could have lost Tyler to her becoming a mining engineer. We wouldn't have had the incredible music that you hear coming out from her. She continues to astound and amaze. I mean, she is doing so much. Within the last 2 weeks, she has toured large sections of Europe. She has been announced as one of the characters from Toy Story 5, as well as released brand new music back to back. This is someone who seems to have it all, and she continues to do it absolutely effortlessly. It's Tyler. It is your number one here on the 947 Top 40, brought to you by Checkers. A massive thank you to you for tuning in for the last 4 hours. My name is Matt Flax, and I would like to really stress this because there's been a bit of confusion on the message line. I am your host for the 947 Top 40, brought to you by Checkers, for today. I am your host for the 947 Top 40, brought to you by Checkers, for next week. I am not your host from then on. We are counting down to the brand new host. I'm just busy keeping the seat warm. I am holding down the fort until they join. I am not going to be the person who announces it. Watch this space. They are going to be joining you very, very soon. So I will see you next week. I will see you all over again tomorrow for the 947 Weekender. But let me do the right thing and make way for Mama House. She's got you covered all the way up until 6 p.m. Thank you for the team that has assisted. This is a group effort as we count down the biggest tracks right the way across Joburg. And we will be back all over again, courtesy of Checkers, as we bring the biggest hits that this country and the world has to offer. You visit a Checkers store near you and make your weekend extra.
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3: Yes, my friend, these are the days of our lives where we spend afternoons fighting over what belongs in the fridge, what belongs in the cupboard and pantry. I've already been picked on countless times on the WhatsApp hotline. Nigel says, I think people who refrigerate their bread are psychopaths. I sometimes put it in there.
4: Yeah, no, butter needs to be in the fridge. Like, butter needs to be in the fridge. I can't stress this enough. Like, butter belongs in the fridge.
3: My sister, how many times did you tell us that butter needs to be in the fridge? Butter needs to be in the fridge. Oh, sorry, public service announcement. Butter needs to be in the fridge.
2: 947.

It's Ellie Goulding, Love Me Like You Do, here on 947. What a way to kick off the show, man. It's so good to be with you. Welcome to it. It's just gone 14 minutes past two. Of course, much love to Matt Flax. He was standing in on the 947 Top 40 powered by Checkers. And you can catch him again tomorrow, of course, between 10 a.m. and 2 p.m. for the Weekender. But for now, oh my goodness, I'm so excited. I mean, we couldn't head to Durban, you know, journeying from Johannesburg to Durban and not take you with us. Hey, so we're gonna hang out together all the way till 6 p.m. Welcome to it. This is 947 Weekends with me, Mamu Hao, live from the Durban July Grand Experience. It's all brought to you by Durban Tourism, and you can discover why Durban has more. Yes, I have swapped the winter chill in Joburg for some Durban sunshine for the next few hours, and I'm definitely going to take you with me. I'd love to know what you are up to. Hit me up on the WhatsApp line on 066-3818-609. Maybe your house is already a revolving door of family and friends with the rugby going on. Maybe you're looking for a way to entertain the kids, or perhaps you are just relaxing on your couch, taking it nice and easy. Let me know on the WhatsApp line. And coming up a little bit later in the show, don't miss 4 tickets to 947 Joburg Day. Those could be yours. It is a Monte Casino winning weekend, and I want to give you those tickets, all right? But of course, I am playing you your favorite tune, some Mae Stevens coming up for you, Maroon 5 with Memories in the mix, and some Lady Zama as well. First up, though, here's Full Soda, and good luck. It's Freak Like Me.

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0: got nothing but love for you, so much so that he's going to perform this very song live on the 947 Joburg Day stage, 5th of September. Check out our website, primemediaplus.com, for more. Absolutely love that track. Hope you enjoyed it. Also played you some Imbi Hold with Numb Little Bug. It's 947 Weekends with me, Mamu Hao, coming to you live from the Durban July Experience, the grand experience, that is. And it's brought to you by Durban Tourism. And wow, what an incredible day it is here. I mean, the energy, the vibe, the music. So, of course, we had to say, you know what? Joburg is here too. We have touched down in Durban. And I'm going to take you along with me and just keep you updated as to all of the action going on here. It is hot. Oh my goodness, it is so, so, so hot. You would swear we are in the middle of summer here in Durban. So, you know what, if you did want to escape the winter chill a bit, I think here is definitely where it's at. What are you up to? Let me know on the WhatsApp line what your Saturday afternoon is looking like. Of course, we have today's rugby action, the opening round of the Nations Championship. It's a massive clash between the Boks and England. Kickoff is at 20 to 6. Maybe you'll be heading there, or perhaps you are pre-gaming right now. And, of course, it is the holidays, and so the kids have also got to have their experience. Listen, my tiny human, you must tell mommy and daddy they must bring you here to Durban while we were having so much fun. It might be a little bit short notice. I do have another idea, though, happening at the Joburg Theatre. It's Disney's Peter Pan Jr. It's a family favorite. And of course, with the school holidays upon us, there are a few better outings than a trip to the theatre. And it is just incredible production and keeps even the youngest first-time theatre-goers captivated from the beginning to the end. And that is running until the 26th of July, so still time to catch that one. Up next, we're going to take a look at all things sport in Pitchside with Tato right here on 947 Weekends with me, Mamu Hao. It's powered by Rixona. Next.
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0: Hi, and Cruz. This one's called Levels here on 947. It's 947 Weekends with me, Mamu Hao, coming to you live from the Durban July Grand Experience. Yes, we have touched down. We have brought a bit of Joburg to Durban. I'm so excited to be doing it with you all the way till 6 p.m. I got a message in from Moss, though. Moss says, afternoon, Mamu Hao. What shade you are throwing to us here in Gauteng, feeling cold and dying with FOMO of the Durban July, listening to you waiting for the rugby. Moss, never, ever, ever, it could never be me as a Gautenger and a Joburger to my core. I have been shivering with you, my friend. I am not trying to make the FOMO worse. I promise you, if I could bottle up this weather and send it to Gauteng, I promise you I would. But while you are rugged up in Pretoria and you're waiting for the rugby, I will be your eyes and ears from Durban. I mean, even just here where we are stationed, the fashion, the energy, the music, oh my goodness. And of course, the stories behind one of South Africa's biggest and most iconic events. We are doing it together all the way till 6 p.m. Speaking of the rugby, of course, Thato has actually just let me know that he has touched down at Ellis Park ahead of the big game. The Boks are facing off against England. We're going to chat to him up next in Pitchside with Thato on 947, powered by Rexona. Don't miss it.
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3: 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Where Africa's playground comes alive. 947 live from the Durban July Grand

0: through. This one's called Rise here on 947. What a cool throwback, man. I remember when it first came out, I was absolutely obsessed with this song. Hope you enjoyed it. It's 947 Weekends with me, Mum Howe. Let's head pitch side. It's pitch side with Tato on 947, powered by Rexona. It won't let you down.
1: From the pitch to the court, everything in between, this is pitch side with Tato.
0: Tato, Tato, how's it going? Listen, I'm at the Durban July, surrounded by horses and a lot of high fashion, very high energy, some very ambitious hats as well, cowboy hats. But Tato, you are spending your Saturday in a very different way, aren't you?
2: Absolutely, and I don't feel like I'm missing out on anything at the Durban July, Mama Howell, because today I'm all the way at the park. The box are back trying to make it. Quite a great start to the campaign as far as rugby is concerned. The 2027 Rugby World Cup is coming up very, very shortly. That's next year. So this year almost gives us a glimpse of what the Springbok camp is looking like right now and what the future looks like. A couple of uncapped players also here. So we're excited to see exactly what the Springboks are going to bring along.
0: I love this. All right, so you are there to watch one of the biggest test matches of the year, the Nations Championship, the Springboks launching their campaign against England. Tell us all about it. If I'm listening in the car right now and I've never heard of it before, what exactly is it? What's happening today?
2: Look, let me tell you what is happening as far as the Springboks are concerned. Today, they kick off this Nations Championship campaign. They're up against an England side that they know all too well, Mama Howell, because they play together. But we have proven to overpower the Springboks. Their England side every once and again as far as the Springboks are concerned. It is one of the oldest rivalries that South Africa has as far as rugby tests are concerned. And today, right here at Ellis Park, it is going to be quite an important one as far as what the Springboks are going to be able to do as they start this Nations Championship.
0: Interesting. I think, you know, England always seems to bring the best out of the box, especially, you know, with the rivalry that you speak of. I remember even watching the last World Cup, and I was at this restaurant bar situation in Cape Town. There were some English there. And, you know, at the start of the game, everyone is friends, and we're all singing together, and it's good vibes. Ha! Huh? When the box beat England. I have never received such dirty looks in my life.
2: Also, Mama, when you think about it, this tournament right here, the Nations Championship, is the biggest tournament outside of the actual FIFA World. I'm thinking FIFA World Cup because it keeps on going on right now. And I'm thinking Rugby World Cup 2027. That's what I mean. The 2027 Rugby World Cup, it is the biggest as far as outside of that tournament is concerned. Rusty Rasmus also speaking a little bit about the importance of what today's result is going to mean. It's going to test just how far the Springboks have come in terms of integrating the new and the old, right? So a lot of big players to start coming along here if the Springboks side wants to make it 3-for-3. You know what I'm saying? So it's going to be quite interesting.
0: So, for someone who's perhaps going to be watching the game but doesn't understand all the technical stuff all the time, as in somebody like me, what should they actually look out for?
2: Look, firstly, we're going to test a bit of depth in the squad. We have to look at the Springbok side and just watch how far they've come in terms of preparing for 2027, right? So we're looking at depth. We are looking if our players are strong and fit enough to be able to conquer this Nations Championship, right? So that's one of the few things that we are looking at right now. The physicality, just how strong we are in terms of being a physical Springbok side, right? And it's also going to be quite interesting to see the newbies playing with the original and, of course, the most experienced players out there. And it's so funny because I'm still on the hunt for Rusty Rasmus' starting 15 because I'm excited to see exactly what is going to happen in here.
0: Yes. I'm very, very excited. And I know, I mean, you are standing at Ellis Park. You know, television never quite captures what the experience is like being there in person. Predictions, though. How do you see this one going, Tato?
2: I'm not going to lie to you. very confident that the Springboks are going to come out with a victory here today. I think Rusty Rasmus knows exactly what's coming at him. I think our captain knows exactly what's coming at him. So I am going to sit at a very comfortable 45-25 to the box. I don't know if I'm going to get this right. That's it. That's right. 45 to the box, 25 to England. I might be very wrong because the box might prove me wrong and score more. However,
0: we'll see. I'd definitely be back them, I'm sure. Yeah, I think that's a very conservative number, hey, for the box.
2: And you know what? But there is something I have to talk about. Just as I sway a little bit away from the game, today's game at Ellis Park has not sold out. It hasn't sold out. And I would love to say the people that are here bring the fierce and they bring everything else. It's all good and well. But by Thursday, there were still more than about 4,000 tickets that weren't sold, if not a little bit more, right here. So it is quite interesting to see how the Springboks is concerned and what that has affected what is now to be seen as far as crowds are concerned. You would expect to see that. You want to sell us, right? Recently, Bafana games have been selling us, and you'd want the exact same thing to happen for the Springboks, like it has been. But you have to wonder now, as you look at this card and the amount of entities that I guess you're going to kind of witness and glance through on your television screens if you're not here, that is there something to be said or something to be addressed as far as the Rusty ticket prices are concerned?
0: I think that's such a brilliant point, Tatwan. I think it's definitely something for us to think about, especially as you say, when we were out, supporting our boys, and we always support our team, supporting Bafana Bafana, the box as well. And we need to actually be there, get those tickets and just really show our support. Tato, I hope that you have an incredible time. I have no doubt that the box are going to absolutely kill it and take this one. And we'll catch up with you again next week to check your prediction.
2: Oh, absolutely.
0: That is Pitch Side with Tato here on 947 Weekends with me, Mamu Hao. 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

Yeah, this year I was so sad to have missed it. What a star she is. Hopefully she decides to come back soon. This is LMI with Buddha up here on 947. Also played you DJ Clock and Beatenberg ahead of that with Pluto, Remember You. These are the sounds of your Saturday all the way until 6 p.m. It's 947 Weekends with me, Mamu Hao, coming to you live from the Durban July Grand Experience. Yes, we said see ya dippin', and you are coming with me. It's brought to you by Durban Tourism, where you can discover why Durban has more. You know, this year actually marks 130 years of the Durban July. Crazy. I mean, it's South Africa's premier horse race, an incredible milestone that is, and it just shows the legacy of the event. I'm loving the messages coming in on WhatsApp, even this very rude, very rude one from Spiwe. He says, hey, you're in my hometown, how is your Zulu going? Knowing very well that my Zulu sometimes is a bit shaky. All right, I am Sotho, I am not Zulu, but I'm trying, you know, I'm trying my best. Go easy on me. Also, Joburg Zulu and KZN Zulu are two very different ball game. So, you know, I'm trying my best, I promise you. And of course, the Durban July, it's more than a horse race. I mean, just seeing the scenes here in front of me, we've got fashion, it's lifestyle, it's friends, it's family, it's thousands of visitors from across the country and the world. I mean, the airport was absolutely packed on the way here. And Etegwini Municipality is proud to be the host city partner of this year's event here at the Greyville Racecourse. In fact, a little bit later on, we'll be chatting to the mayor of the Etegwini Municipality to find out a little bit more about what it means for the city, for the municipality as well. And yeah, it's all about country allure. Yes, so it's cowboy hats. It is, you know, cow skin. It is just absolutely incredible fashion scene. So we're going to chat about it all. Make sure that you don't go anywhere. And I'll, of course, keep your favorite tunes coming. It's Sharon with Bad Habits in the Next Five, and this one by David Guetta and Teddy Swims. It's Gone, Gone, Gone.

0: Kia on 947. We also threw it back ahead of that with Stacey Orrico. There's got to be more to life. And there is, and we are enjoying it together here on 947 Weekends with me, Mamu Ha. I'm coming to you live from the Durban July Grand Experience. Yes, it is Durban July weekend. And I said, you know what? I can't journey all the way to Durban from Johannesburg and not take you with me. Hey, could never be me. Could never be me. But if you are still looking for the perfect weekend plans in Joburg, you know, every weekend we usually hang out together at Monte Casino from our Monte Casino studios. And they definitely have something for everyone, all right? From live sports, you can go and watch a blockbuster movie there. You have a great dining experiences and a whole lot of value as well. So, of course, we know, coming up a little bit later on the box, are taking on England, and the Piazza at Monte Casino, they're going to be screening the game live on the big screen from 20 to 6. So grab your mates, bring the family, bring the kids, find a spot, and just get ready to back the boys in green and gold. Is the perfect spot to do it. Entry is completely free. It is mahala. It's a first come, first serve basis. Or if you'd like, you can also book a table at one of the Piazza restaurants for some of the best seats in the house. And if you are in the mood for a proper night out, there is Monte Casino's Night Out for Two deal. I was telling you about it last week. It is still running, and I think it's just absolutely incredible and super hard to beat, all right? 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And it's what I do as well through the music. Charlie Puth, Beat Yourself up next on 947.
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0: It's Khalid Talk right here on 947. It's 947 Weekends with me, Mamuha, coming to you live from Durban. Yes, I told you we are here for the Durban July Grand Experience. And what a grand experience it has been indeed. Got a message in from Shawnee saying it's so cool at 947. Is there? Please tell us more. Yes, yes, don't worry. I did say the whole day I'm going to be taking you with me here in Durban. You know, every city has their signature events. And for Durban, I think the Hollywood Bets Durban July, it's much more than a day at the races. And experiencing it today has really just shown that. It's one of South Africa's biggest sporting, fashion, and lifestyle events. It attracts thousands of visitors every year. I mean, the Etegwini municipality has welcomed visitors from across South Africa, including your 947 family, and also giving the city an opportunity to showcase its people, its culture, all of the things that make Durban a world-class destination. So I thought, who better to talk to about that than the mayor of Etegwini municipality, Councillor Cyril Xaba. Mayor Xaba, welcome to 947.
1: Well, thank you very much for welcoming me. Greetings to 947 family.
0: Yes, it's so good to have you. I mean, as you walked up here, you just had the biggest smile on your face, Mr. Mayor. How has the day been going for you?
1: The day is electric, and the numbers are growing in leaps and bounds. And you can see the crowds very excited, and in the precinct and outside of this precinct. You know, when you're in Durban, the vibe catches you.
0: Yes.
1: Because it starts way ahead of the actual event, on the day of the event and post-event. You still have people just hanging around, celebrating. That's what Durban is known for.
0: Yes, and it's so true. I mean, even not in Durban, even in Joburg, you know, where we're from, we do see that energy building up towards the Durban July.
1: Exactly.
0: For someone listening right now who is wondering why it is such a big deal, what makes this weekend so much more than just, you know, a day at the races?
1: Well, look, this race has really transformed Durban into something, and you know, proving that this is an iconic sporting event in the city. Mm-hmm. And it brings together entertainment, fashion, and of course racing is just a part of it, but I can put entertainment is even far more than what many people came here for.
0: And of course the creative economy, right?
1: I think it's such an
0: opportunity for that.
1: A great opportunity for Durban, if you consider the numbers that have come to Durban, and the investment that is in our economy.
0: Yeah.
1: When people are in Durban, they spend money, and I'm told that we're looking at close to 300 million direct in spent in the economy, which you know, means in excess of 800 million rand in our GDP. So, and the creation of jobs as well, both permanent and temporary jobs. And the occupancy rate, I'm told that it has gone close to 80, if not above 80%.
0: Yes, hotel occupancy.
1: Hotel occupancy.
0: Sure.
1: But not only that, I mean, even the establishment in the townships
0: are
1: receiving a cricket in from the event that is actually happening here in the CBD. So it's what happens when you is part of, and you know, build up. You also activate activities in our communities, so that they also benefit from what happens in the center of the city.
0: Yes,
1: that's how you see the economy trickling down.
0: And I love how you highlight that, Mr. Mayor, because it does need to benefit the city and its residents, right? And as you say, I mean, we're talking local businesses, restaurants, hotel, the people of Durban as well. What initiatives have been put in place to ensure the safety and sustainability of the event as a whole?
1: Well, look, we invest in safety because we want our visitors to feel safe wherever they are. Remember, they're in all places. So ours is to ensure that there is not a single place where our police cannot access. Some are on horseback, on bicycles, so that they reach out to every single area. I'm telling you that their safety in the city is guaranteed. I want when they go back to spread the good news that next time, for those that have not find time to come, you must come. Exactly.
0: No, and we definitely will. We definitely will, Mr. Mayor. Where else should someone be spending their time once they leave the race course? If someone has come down just for the July weekend to experience Durban, where should they go?
1: Well, like you said in your opening, that there is quite a number of signature events that are lined up, and some were pre-event and others during, overnight. You know, the event would be, this racing would be closing in the next hour or two. Mm. But I can tell you, I foresee people here spending hours till in the wee hours.
0: Second location and third location and fourth location, exactly. Mr. Mayor.
1: And then after that, of course, tomorrow there are other activities lined up for our visitors. We don't want them to feel bored when they are in the city. We also, ask them that when you come to the city, don't come just for that weekend.
0: Yeah.
1: Just plan to extend your days in the city so that at least you leave. If the Friday is on, the event is on Saturday, come a day or two before, and then leave 2 or 3 days afterwards, so that you have the full
0: experience
1: from what Durban can actually offer.
0: Oh, that's beautiful.
1: Indeed.
0: Mr. Mayor, for you personally, what is that one hidden gem that you would encourage a first-time visitor to explore when they come to Durban? What is your favorite hidden gem?
1: Well, look, when you're in Durban, for instance, we market our beautiful places to visit. And we have Ushaya Marine.
0: Yes.
1: And it's on our promenade. You'll see our beautiful promenade that is always busy. And almost every day in the morning and in the afternoon, you just experience our coastal side. Our sea is the best sea that you'll not find anywhere else. In other places, cold, but here it's warm. Remember, we're in winter.
0: Yes.
1: It's like we're in summer if you're in Durban. And then you visit some places outside Durban. You can go to Phezulu. There are places you see there, and where you can see some animals that possibly have not come close to, but can come close to a snake, crocodiles,
0: and all of that. Mr. Mayor, a snake.
1: Indeed. That's what Durban can offer. And also disappear into some of the places that many people had not been.
0: Yes,
1: and would think would not be found. They'll find you because you'll see they're going to come back.
0: Yes.
1: That's Durban.
0: Frankly, I think you have just done such an incredible job of, I'm definitely convinced that, we should be thinking about making Durban our next destination and to come and experience the city as well. Earlier, my listeners were busy roasting me because my Zulu is, iyabeda.
1: Very soon.
0: Yes, but what I can say is,
1: Kumnandi. Yes. Thank you very much. We have been saying Woza July, Durban July. Yes. Durban July has arrived.
0: It is
1: here. It's on top of us. We're excited.
0: Mr. Mayor, thank you so much for chatting to us.
1: Thank you to your listeners.
0: That is the mayor of the eThekwini Municipality, Mayor Cyril Xaba. And I think he definitely put it perfectly. This is 947 Weekends with me, Mamuhao, live from the Durban July Grand Experience. 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

one was called The Middle here on 947. Also played you the sounds of DJ Kent and Zion with Your Love. It's 947 Weekends with me, Mamu Hao. I'm coming to you live from the Durban July Grand Experience. We are spending the day together here in Durban. Yes, right? You might not physically be there, but because your 947 family is here, I told you, you know what? I'm going to take you with me along for the ride, and that's what we're doing together until 6 p.m. But, of course, back home, usually we hang out together at Monte Casino, and if you've just tuned in, shout out to you, my friend, because you have come at the perfect time. It is a winning weekend with Monte Casino and 947, and we are giving you the chance to win yourself 4 tickets to 947 Joburg Day. Yes, now to enter, you had to go to Monte Casino, spend 500 rand or more at any participating establishment, scan the QR code just outside our 947 studio, and upload your till slip. 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If this is you, if you have done this, I could be making you a winner in the next 15 minutes. 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

0: Coffee and Celeste, it's ready for you here on 947. You're hanging out with me, Mamohau, all the way until 6 p.m. And I hope you are ready, because I told you today is not just any old Saturday, right? It is a winning weekend with Monte Casino and 947, with a chance for you to win yourself 4 tickets to 947 Joburg Day. Yes. So to enter, you have to go to Monte Casino, spend 500 Rand or more at any participating establishment, scan the QR code just outside the 947 studio and upload your till slip. And plus, if you have the Tsoho Rewards app, you'll also score a 1,000 Rand meal voucher to spend at one of the restaurants at Monte Casino. And listen, whew, our team has just been having, they have just been in it because of all of the entries, an overwhelming amount of entries, my goodness. So today we have, is it Jabu on the line?
1: Hey, Mama, how are you doing?
0: Hi, Jabu. Good, thank you. How are you?
1: I'm all right.
0: How's your Saturday going, Jabu? What are you up to?
1: Mama, how? You know what? It is a Saturday. I'm just getting ready to watch the box soon. The Springboks play. I am all excited. Yeah.
0: Yes, and you know at Monte Casino you can go and watch the game on the big screen there in the piazza. So clearly, because you are a Monte Casino fan, Jabu, you followed all of these steps. So let's just double check. So you went to Monte Casino, right?
1: Yes, I did.
0: You spent 500. Uh huh. You spent 500 rand or more at any participating establishment.
1: I spent 450.
0: So, sorry, say again.
1: I spent 450.
0: You spent 450?
1: Yes.
0: Not 500?
1: No, not 500.
0: Just under. Jabu. I am just absolutely gutted. I'm so sorry. You have to spend 500 Rand or more, all right? So you got to make sure on that amount. You followed all of the other steps except this one. Jabu, I'm so sorry. Today's not your day, my brother.
1: No, it's all right. Thank you so much, Mama.
0: All right. Hopefully you can try again soon and we'll see you at 947 Joburg Day, yeah?
1: Definitely. Thank you.
0: All right. Awesome. Thank you, Jabu. Enjoy the rugby. And yes, oh my goodness, I was so excited to give him these tickets. Oh my gosh. All right. But you can experience the excitement of Wimbledon at Amex Tennis Town. 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

back in, what year was it? 2005, around there, when she released her debut album, Music of the Sun. This was her breakout hit, Rihanna, Honda Replay. And I remember, you know, yeah, just last year, she celebrated 20 years, a 20-year anniversary. Man, what a track this was. Hope you enjoyed that one. It's 947 Weekends with me, Mamuha, coming to you live from the Durban July Grand Experience. And of course, I mean, there's so much happening here, but one of my favorites, as you know, is the fashion. I mean, this is where some of the country's brightest fashion talent just really gets its moment to shine. And some of the looks that I've been seeing, the interpretation of the theme, country allure, I mean, it's pearls. We've got some very quietly elegant beauty. We've got, you know, animal skin, cow print going on in such different interpretations of it, but all rooted in such incredible creativity of our local artists. And so we are going to actually chat to one of them, a designer, Phumelele Shange, who is showcasing her designs here at the Durban July. I'm so, so excited to hear all about her story and looking forward to what she makes for us next. So check that out. We'll be getting into that in the next 10 minutes. Remember also, in about an hour's time, I am going to need your weekend starter. All right, so start thinking about that one song to kick off your weekend. In the meantime, here's Anne-Marie and Lil Mix. It's Kiss My Uh-Oh on 947.

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0: 947. This one's by Alessia Cara. Isn't it obvious? You're hanging out with me, Mamu Hao, and of course, I'm coming to you live from the Durban July Grand Experience. And listen, what a grand experience it has turned out to be, and especially when it comes to fashion. I mean, every year with the Durban July, you see so many creatives, designers just really showing up and showing out. And it is where, you know, some of the country's brightest fashion talents gets a moment to shine. And one of those rising stars is Sphumelele Shange. She is a Pinetown designer, and she has really had such an incredible journey. She actually showcased her designs here at the Durban July. So I thought we need to get a little bit more of her story, get to know her a little bit better. Hey, Sphumelele, welcome to 947.
1: Hi. Hi, everyone.
0: It's so good to be with you. I mean, you've had an incredible journey in fashion. How did it all begin? And, I mean, you entered into, was it the Durban Fashion Fair program? How did that help shape your career?
1: Yeah, it's helped shape my career a lot. I got to showcase at the Durban Fashion Fair, and I also won that place. With the money I won, I bought my first sewing machine.
0: Oh, wow.
1: Yes, it's such an honor. It helped me boost my brand. Yes, of course.
0: What is it that made you want to study fashion? Where did this love for fashion design begin for you?
1: It came from my grandmother. My grandmother was also a designer. She used to sew church wear.
0: Yes.
1: That's where I got inspiration.
0: And it's I'm so glad, because, you know, we have, you know, Ogogo and, you know, our ladies in our family. Even I remember we had one an old lady that I grew up with on my street, who also just used to sew and make all of the outfits for everybody on the street and beyond, all the kids. And, you know, it's like in our generation, we're slowly but surely, it seems we are losing those skills.
1: Yeah.
0: So I love that you have carried that from your grandmother with you. So you ended up showcasing your designs here at the Durban July. I mean, hello. How did that happen?
1: Yeah, I won that place last year for Durban Fashion Fair.
0: Wow.
1: Yes, I'm a rising star this year.
0: Yes.
1: So that's how I got to showcase.
0: And what does that mean to you and for your career and where you are right now?
1: It's actually helped me a lot. So many people know me now. They know my brand, yeah, which is such a good thing for me. I got to showcase. There was a Durban July preview. I also got to socialize and meet new people through the Hollywood Durban July and Durban Fashion Fair.
0: Beautiful. I was actually having a look at some of your designs from the Durban Fashion Fair. I mean, it's so beautiful, but it really seems so on theme. It's almost like you knew back then already somehow, you know, that it was going to be country allure for the Durban July. Talk to us about your work and how you go through your design process. Who is Sphumelele in fashion?
1: Okay, Sphumelele in fashion is a fashion designer who likes to showcase their designs and show emotion through their designs. Hence why last year I wanted to show a person who survived depression through the garments I made. Hence why I used tie-dye. Some had small tie-dye and then some had more, which showed the past and the future.
0: Yeah.
1: In most of my comments, I usually use tie-dye to express how I feel during the time.
0: Wow, that's so powerful. And for today's designs that were showcased here at the Hollywood Bets Durban July, I mean, the theme is country allure. How did you embrace the theme while also staying true to your own identity and your aesthetic? And as you say, you know, how you like telling stories through your garments.
1: This year, I was inspired by Igbo Mvu, which is usually the salt that is found in the rural areas, that is red. Hence why I did tie dyeing on my garments to show. I wanted to embrace Umngoma through the garments I made.
0: I love that interpretation of the theme, you know, because we look at country allure and we think, you know, Western country sort of thing. So you've brought it back home.
1: Yes.
0: And kind of interpreted it in terms of, you know, country and our landscape as a country.
1: Yes, I wanted to embrace my culture as a Zulu woman and my religion as a South African.
0: Wow. So it's almost like a tribute to your lineage and your faith. That's yes. So beautiful. So tell me, Sphumelele, where to from here? I mean, you've just had your design showcased on a huge stage. And I mean, this is positioning Durban as Africa's fashion capital. It's promoting local designers as well. Where do we see Sphumelele Shange going next?
1: Okay, this year I'll also be showcasing at the Durban Fashion Fair in September. I'll be showcasing as one of the designers this year. So you'll see me there.
0: Wow. Good girl, I'm so excited for you, and what a beautiful journey you've had, and best of luck going forward. And I can't even, you know, imagine the feeling that you must have seeing your designs on that stage.
1: It's such an honor. Thank you very much.
0: Hey, next time you're dressing me, Sphumelele.
1: Yes.
0: Awesome, man. Thank you so much for chatting to us. It's 947 Weekends with me, Mamuha. We're still here, of course, at the Durban July Grand Experience, and it's everything from fashion to entertainment to, of course, the horses as well, but the energy is still electric as the day goes on. And as of course we spoke to the mayor earlier, he was saying, hey, there's second location, third location, fourth location. Let me tell you can definitely feel that in the air. But as for you and me, I do still have more of your favorite tunes coming up. In fact, if you are a fan of Hozier and Gracie Abrams, you have a little treat coming your way next.
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0: are indeed having a good time in their hometown, hailing from Durban. Music duo and with incredible music, just as we are experiencing here at the Durban July. Oh my goodness, I can't believe we only have an hour left with each other. The time is just flying by. It's 947 Weekends with me, Mamuhao, live from the Durban July Grand Experience, brought to you by Durban Tourism. The vibe is still just absolutely electric. And I'm loving seeing, you know, even the kids strutting around in their country allure outfits. It's super, super cute with the cowboy hats and all. Oh my goodness, what a beautiful day it has been and will continue to be as well. But if there is another event that you need to be at, it is definitely 947 Joburg Day. All right, it is back. It's Joburg's biggest family day out. That's going down on the 5th of September at Crocodile Creek Polo Club. We're featuring some of the hottest songs, epic experiences. We're going to bring in the new spring season together. And it's for all the people, you know, your crew, your kiddos, you as well. And it's an opportunity for all of us as the 947 fam to just really enjoy a great day out together. And the best part of all is everyone's a headliner. Even you are a headliner. We have an incredible lineup. Lord Cares, absolutely love her. Lockenville, Sunil Musician, DJ Zintle, Will Lindley, Caspanyol Vest, he's going to be on the stage. Zin Malo, Mikasa, Gabza the Small, Murders, the Soweto Gospel Choir. I mean, absolutely fire lineup, and you can catch it all at 947 Joburg Day. 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You can grab your general access ticket. It's 550 Rand each. Those chill zone tickets go for 1,000 Rand each. And for the kiddies, it's only 250 Rand. And remember, I've been reminding you, because I really don't want you to miss out on this, but the first 2,000 tickets come with a whole lot of extras, right? 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I mean, who doesn't want that at a music festival? 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It's 947 Joburg Day, Saturday, the 5th of September at Crocodile Creek Polo Club. 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In the next bit, we're going to jump into your weekend starter. So you get to be the DJ to choose that one song to really kick off your Saturday night. But in the meantime, we're going to jam to the sounds of DJ Raygard with Ride It next.
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0: Anderson. It's Brave here on 947. You're hanging out with me, Mamoha, coming to you live from the Durban July Grand Experience as we head into the evening. Oh my goodness, the vibe is just absolutely electric. I'm seeing even more just, you know, extravagant outfits. The design is just, I mean, it's just entire creations that have been made. It's wearable art, really, is what it is. And of course, everyone's gearing up to go to various after parties and just really celebrate all that Durban has to offer. So it's definitely a day to celebrate the city and come together. I've seen so many people, you know, from Joburg as well here. I've seen people from Cape Town, people from Durban that now live in Joburg. So it really is, you know, just everyone has planned to be here for this weekend and to have this experience. And it's super, super cool to have you along for the ride as well. We're hanging out together until 6 p.m. And to really welcome in our Saturday night, we're going to need a weekend starter, all right? That one song that's going to get us up onto our feet all across Joburg and beyond, even here in Devon, eh? We need to be dancing to this song, and it is your choice. 066-3818-609. What is a song that's really just going to get the party started for you tonight? Perhaps you've had a bit of a rough week. You need a bit of a mood boost, a song just to let you let it all out, to let loose, let your hair down, and want to give the box the energy that they need to face England in a couple of minutes. Send it through onto the WhatsApp line. I could be playing you your weekend starter in the next bit. In the meantime, listen out for the Kid Laroi with a Coldplay and some Gwen Stefani and Akon on 947.
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0: yes, we definitely came here to dance. It's Mikasa, Miley Caris, Who Cares, here on 947. And this is the perfect opportunity for us to jump into your weekend starter, a song chosen by you, all right? Your job, your turn to be the DJ and choose that one song that's really going to pump up and just get it started, in fact, our Saturday nights all across Joburg and beyond, even here in Durban at the Durban July, that one song to really get the night started. And today, I got a message in from Tashnika. She says, hi, Mamuhao. I've been enjoying a really chilled Saturday at home, just enjoying my own company and the music. There's one song that has been stuck in my head all week, and in brackets, she's put even in the shower. Me too, girl, me too. And she says it is none other than Tima ODV and Aiden K with Freed from Desire. Now, that's a summer track. That's a really, you know, pump up, let's get the party started track. So turn the volume all the way up. Let's jam to it together. It's your weekend starter. We're Freed from Desire here on 947.
1: It's your weekend starter track.

0: Huge shout out to Tashnika for this one. It's your weekend starter. Timo ODV, Aiden K. Freed from Desire. Hope you enjoyed that one and it gave you that energy that you need for your Saturday night. I do still have the sounds of Msaki and Sunil Musician coming up for you before we wrap up our time together. Don't miss tomorrow's Silver up next. It's 947 Weekends with me, Mamuhao, coming to you live from the Durban July Grand Experience. More on the way. Stay close.
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0: 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And as the mayor said earlier, Mayor Xaba, as I chatted to him, he was saying, you know what, you need to arrive early and stay a bit longer so you can explore Durban's iconic attractions from the stunning Golden Mile to the vibrant culture, some incredible cuisine, adrenaline-filled adventures, and township tourism experiences as well. 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

0: Saki and Sunil Musician wrapping up the show for us. And what an incredible one it's been with you. Thank you so much for coming with me to Durban. It has been such a great time. We'll do it again tomorrow between 2 and 6 p.m. This was 947 Weekends with me, Mamuhao, live from the Durban July Grand Experience and brought to you by Durban Tourism. I definitely want to spend the few hours I have left here in Durban just checking out all the cool spots, especially the ones that the mayor was recommending earlier. It really is just such a vibe and so much to do here as well. So even for just a little bit of a shot left for us as Joburgers, I think Durban is definitely one to keep on the list. Thank you so much for joining me. Up next, of course, we have Chris Beats, the 947 Block Party, to really get the party started for your Saturday night with some fire tracks. So make sure to stick with him all the way until 9 p.m. Don't forget to visit durban.travel, or you can follow at DBN Tourism on the socials for a whole lot more. I mean, there is an estimated 45,000 people attending today from all across the country and the globe. It's been such an incredible day. And if you'd like to see more of it, you can, of course, check on the socials. You can visit the hashtag Hollywood Bets Durban July, hashtag Durban Has More, and hashtag Visit Durban as well. Now, whatever your Saturday night looks like, please do enjoy it. Stay safe and take care. And I'm sending you a whole lot of love. Big shout out, of course, to producer Tops for holding it down at our studios in Sandton. And a huge shout out here as well to our team on the ground at the Durban July for holding it down. You know, there's so many people, so many working parts that have made this show happen. So much love to the team. Keep making good things happen, and I'll catch you later. Cheers.
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0: kicking things off nice and easy, the sounds of Craig David, and he's right. It's called It's Time to Party. Welcome to it. It is the 947 Block Party. My name is Chris Beats. As always, super excited to be joining you all the way until 9 p.m. coming to you live from the beautiful Monte Casino. The amazing thing, or the wonderful thing about Monte Casino, is that I'm in a glass bowl. Some call it the fish bowl. So you can come through and come say hi while I'm saying hi to many people here. Amazing faces. So it seems like such a vibe. However, for tonight, we're going to take it all the way to the top. If you know what I mean, I'm talking about some incredible mixes by some super talented DJs. And the party's going to get even hotter. I just came back right now from Ellis Park Stadium. I was playing out at the Fan Zone before the match started and coming through with all of those vibes. But I'd love to hear from you. Where are you tuning in from? How are you spending this evening? Maybe you want to say hi. Are we celebrating anything? 066-3818609 is the WhatsApp line. We would love to hear from you on. And not forgetting to tell everyone, wherever they are, don't miss out on any of these hot mixes tonight. You can stream via the Prime Media Plus app, which is primemediaplus.com. Right now, let's take it to the dance floor.
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0: back with this one, Shakedown at Night. It is the 947 Block Party. If you just join us, welcome to it. Coming to you live from the beautiful Monte Casino. Such a vibe out here. Like I was saying earlier, if you're in and around the area, do come through. So many wonderful things to do out at Monte. I just learned yesterday there's over 40 restaurants here. Wow. And there's a Seattle coffee that's looking at me in my face. Oh, yummy. If you can't, though, don't stress. We're bringing the good vibes to wherever you are. Just like Mark checking in once again. He says, Potch is in the building, Mr. Beats. Ready for the night on the 947 Block Party. Shout out to Mark checking in from Potch. I'd love to hear from you, though. Where are you checking in from? How are you spending this evening? Are we celebrating anything? 066-38-18609. Not forgetting, coming through just after 7 p.m. We've also got Bazzy in the building. A little bit later on, we've also got DJ Devon with another super hot mix like he always does. So do tell everyone, you don't want to miss out on this. And another thing that you don't want to miss out on is 947 Joburg Day, the 5th of September. It happens again. Incredible lineup, incredible day out. All the info you need and more is also on primemediaplus.com. So check it out there. More heat up next.
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0: Well, Cuffit, right here on the 947 Block Party, live from the beautiful Monte Casino. Got a message coming through from Ayanda. Says, Chris, I've got FOMO. The Durban July, there's so many things happening, and all we have in Josie is the cold. ... And 947. But you know, my sister, that's more than enough. Shout out to my sister Ayanda, checking in all the way from the north. Who else is in the house right now?
1: Hey, the official party starter and his beautiful wife, Lenya Bianchi, has entered the building, y'all. But tonight I want to send a massive shout out to Glass Boxing World. You guys did amazing tonight at the fighting. Just want to send a massive shout out to Coach Layton. Brother, you know what? I've got no words for you, brother. You're an amazing coach, amazing trainer, and a person yourself. You're an amazing person. And I just like to thank you, Coach Layton. You're an amazing glass boxing. Let's go, boys. Chris Beats, hit us, but don't hurt us, boy.
0: The official party starter in the house, sending much love and gratitude to Coach Layton. You seem like an amazing coach out there. Keep them coming. I want to hear from you. How are you spending this evening? What are you getting up to? What's for supper? Are the braais happening? Do we still braai in winter? I'm sure we do, right? Keep warm while making amazing South African, proudly South African food, right? 0663818609. I'd love to hear from you on the WhatsApp line. And in the meantime, the man that has all the right beats steps into the building. His name is Bazzy. Turn it up, turn it loud.
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0: Every time he hits the deck, straight fire. His name is Bazzy. Definitely needs one of these. Monique, all the way in Edenvale, says, I'm loving this mix. Shout out to the DJ. His name is Bazzy. Across all social platforms, it's at Bazzy SA. Also got a message coming through from a sister, Tando, checking in all the way from the south side. Says, Mr. Beats, we are loving it out here. Having a small family get together, listening to the 947 block party. And it is super, super hot. Who else is in the house?
1: Hi, Chris Beats. It's your favorite, Mr. D, delivery girl, Boosie. Just marking the register. And I just want to say one thing. Guys, please tip the drivers. People.
0: Shout out to my sister Boosie on work mode, all the way in the Val, locked into the 947 block party. And on that note, coming to you live from Monte Casino, there's over 40 restaurants out at Monte Casino to visit. We've also got the Bird Gardens out here. So many wonderful things. The arcade, the in-house movie theater. Simply amazing. But let me tell you something else. On Saturday, the 11th of July, the Springboks again take on Scotland, and Monte Casino's Piazza is once again screening all the action on their big screen. So round up the squad, tell the crew, we got to go watch it out at Monte Casino, because there's no vibe like watching it on the Piazza on the big screen. Simply amazing. And if you're in the mood for like a proper date night or a night out, there's something at Monte Casino called Night Out for Two, and this deal is just too hard to beat. For just $6.50, for two people, you'll get dinner, movie tickets, Bird Garden entry, parking, and more. That's a saving of over 800 Rand. And how you do it? Just head over to Monte Casino, go over to the Togo Sun Rewards desk between 8 a.m. and 8 p.m. and grab your voucher. As simple as that. Coming to you live from the beautiful Monte Casino, it is the 947 Block Party. And coming through just after 8 p.m., his name is DJ Devon, but up next, we turn it up a notch.
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3: The 947 Block Party. If my boys had you excited for heart pumping, adrenaline rushing action repeat of Anaconda on a Friday night, but you had no business watching because the movie was 16 SNLV. Then this is the beer for you. A beer brewed for AMA 1K. Hansa Pilsner. 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
0: Ocean Basket is turning 31, and you know they don't celebrate without spoiling you. 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

0: The sounds of Miguel. It's called Sure Thing, right here on the 947 Block Party, coming to you live from Monte Casino. Such a vibe out here. And if you haven't seen our new backdrop, or rather our feature wall, it's something you gotta have on your socials, whether it's your Instagram, TikTok, Facebook. It's just something so beautiful. I don't want to give up too much. You gotta come to Monty and check it out. Take a picture in front of it. Whether it's today or another day, there's always something special to do out at Monty. I got a message coming through from Marlon. He says he's loving the vibes on the 947 Block Party. Keep it coming. I got another message from the young king, Tristan. He's loving the show. He sends all the shout-outs to his family. And he says he's keeping it locked. And I know why, because DJ Devon is coming through just after 8 p.m. And my sister has also landed. Nonkosi, all the way from Joburg, says she's relaxing at home listening to the 947 Block Party. Absolutely love it. That WhatsApp line, I'm going to give you that WhatsApp line in a minute, though. Just reminder to tell everyone, wherever they are, they don't have to miss out on any of the goodness. Just stream via the Prime Media Plus app, which is primemediaplus.com.
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0: Mr. Groovy. The Sounds of Groove Theory, the remake, actually. The original is called Tell Me. This one's also called Tell Me. But Jonas Blue on the remix. Beautiful remix. It is a 947 block party. If you just join us, welcome to it. The biggest dance floor in the city. And as promised, the man is in the building. He delivers fire mixes every week. And tonight, another one. His name is DJ Devon. But let's hear from you. Where are you checking in from? How are you spending the evening?
1: Hi, Chris, Shana here. And just a shout out to my boy, Shaquille and Carlin, that are still on holiday. Carlin, I can't wait for you to get back home tomorrow. So me and you can go down to Durban and just consume that Durban vibe that we're waiting to have. So yes, Chris, I'm spending my last week in Durban next week. But hopefully I'll stream the Friday and Saturday to tune into our show.
0: Shout out to Shana and family. And that's correct. 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Up next, DJ Devon taking it all the way to the top. 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
0: This can only go one of two ways.
5: 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Put you in the mood for the next gig.
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0: Yo, Jason.
1: Oh, yeah. Oh, yeah. Oh, yeah.
0: Say something to him. Holla at him.
1: I got one question. How'd you fit all that in them jeans? You know what to do with that big fat wiggle, wiggle, wiggle.

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1: Shake it, girl.
0: Just a little bit. Just a little bit. Just a little bit. Just a little bit. Just a little bit.

0: Yeah, that's cool, but he ain't like me. But he ain't like me. But he ain't like me. Yeah, that's cool, but he ain't like me. But he ain't like me. But he ain't like me. Yeah, that's cool, but he ain't like me.
1: I'm different, yeah, I'm different. I'm different, yeah, I'm different. I'm different.

0: Oh man, that's right, it's getting hot in here. His name is DJ Devin with a super, super hot mix as always. Coming through with big vibes, some amazing wordplay, some incredible DJ techniques in there as well. Masterclass in session. Wowza. Be sure to check him across all social platforms at DJ Devin SA, or catch him every weekend on the 947 Block Party. I also see he's back out and about. When I say back out and about, he's playing some amazing gigs, so keep up with him on the socials and catch him at a party near you. You definitely want to hear him do this live. It's always such a jam. Shout out to DJ Devin one more time. Got a message coming through from Ashley. Says, I'm loving this. Shout out to DJ Devin on the 947 Block Party.
1: Chris Beef, my brother. It's been a while, man. I've been very, very busy. I haven't checked in a long, long time. But I'm loving the vibe. I'll tell Devin to keep it up, man. Keep it up. I'm loving every beat, man. Every beat. Big shout out to you and the team. You've never let the country down, man. Always on point. This is Chima signing in from Bournemouth. Thank you so much.
0: My brother, Chima. Oh, you've been missed. Nice to hear from you. Checking in all the way from the UK, Bournemouth in the house. 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And this is what we do every weekend, every Friday and Saturday, live from the beautiful Monte Casino.
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8: If my voice reminds you of days you didn't go to school, and the only thing on TV made you want to buy a revolutionary lean green cleaning machine with crazy suction power, even though you had never cleaned a day in your life, then Hansa is the beer for you, a beer brewed for Amawan K. Hansa Pilsner, not for persons under the age of 30.
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0: their debut album. This is Mikasa, I'll Be There. And they've celebrated this last month, I think it was, celebrated 15 years of Mikasa. Wow. And they're still going strong. I see them often at gigs. Fan love all around. The performances just keep on getting better. And the gents are just purely amazing gents. Humble, love for the music, love for the craft. And every time they hit the stage, it feels like they're doing it for the first time. That's how much passion they give. Whether it's a small gig or a big gig, they give the same amount of energy. And I'm super excited that they are back at 947 Joburg Day on the 5th of September. And all the ticket info you need, everything about Joburg Day, as well as the rest of the lineup, is on PrimeMediaPlus.com. So go out there, spoil yourself, spoil your friends, spoil your family. It's a great day out. And of course, you are the headliner, so you gotta be there. But that's how we wrap things up right here on the hottest party show in the city. It's been amazing. We do this all over again next week. And don't stress, the party continues with Block Party Part 2 with some incredible DJs dropping some amazing mixes for you to take you throughout the night. Have yourself an amazing week ahead, whatever your goals are. I hope you go out and get them. Post it on the socials because we love to celebrate with you and clap for you. You can find me on the socials. It's at Chris, C-H-R-I-Z-Z underscore beats with a Z. Until next week, I wish you peace, love, and the beats go on.
1: Something. Maybe not today, maybe not tomorrow, and maybe not the next month. But only one thing is true. I will be champion one day. I promise.

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0: This new Castle Lite draft in a can is better than an extra hot bunny chow on a winter's day.
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0: New Castle Lite draft in a can is even better than an extra hot bunny chow on a winter's day that's so hot you start hearing your own heartbeat in surround sound while the auntie who made it is watching you eat it like a test of character.
1: Bro, that auntie means business. Hey, it doesn't get better than this.
2: Castle Lite draft in a can. It doesn't get better than this. South Africa, be sharp. Not for persons under the age of 18.
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Ladies and Ma with Castles here on 947. What a pleasure to be hanging out with you this morning. If you've just joined us, we're clearly setting the bar dangerously high if that's how we're starting the show. A proper block party mix to remind us that the midnight isn't the end of the day. It's actually the start of a brand new one. So welcome to the Sunday edition. We are so excited to be hanging out with you for the next couple of hours. Now, a proper block party mix really gets us into it, but whatever you're listening from, or wherever you're listening from rather, whether it's your bedroom, the Uber, the truck, the kitchen, or somewhere that probably felt like a good idea a few hours ago, it's all right. It's all right. I'm glad you're here. We've got 4 hours to keep each other company. My name is Valerie, and I'm going to be holding you down all the way till 4 a.m. We've got a couple of hours to discover some brilliant music, maybe make tomorrow's alarm feel slightly more negotiable. So stick around. Whatever brings you here tonight, welcome to it. Settle in and turn it all the way up. We're about to make the mix. 4 hours fly by, and we're going to do that with some amazing music. Connor Maynard on the way, Jasmine Thompson, as well as Samba with Homewrecker also on the way. Welcome to it. It's 947.

Samba with Homewrecker here on 947. Before that, gave you Jasmine Thompson, Already There, ahead of that Connor Maynard, If I Ever. Just turned 13 minutes after 12. I want to know your thoughts, okay? Don't you think it's wild that music used to be something you owned? Like, if you had a CD, you knew that was your CD and you absolutely owned all of it. I mean, if we think now, I think we generally just have too much choice. I think streaming completely changed the game when it comes to music. I mean, the average listener has access to more than a million songs at any moment. I mean, Spotify users alone stream billions of hours of music every single month. And I just want to know if you have that one track. That one track that's impossible to escape because they've lived on playlists for years. And I think because of the amount of choice that we have, it's so easy to just forget music. And that's why I think it's important to consistently listen to new music and, you know, have your favorites, but explore. Because back then, I remember there was a time where I had asked my mom to buy me a CD, and you'd go to the, I think it was called Musica back in the day, where you would go, you'd go to the CD, it even had headphones attached to it, and you would listen and flick through the whole album to see if this was worth a purchase. Now you don't even have to get the whole album. You can literally just choose that one song. It's amazing how quickly we've gone from rewinding cassette tapes to just letting an app decide what might be next. We even applaud apps that kind of curate songs for us or curate music for us and give us all these different options and allow us to discover new music. But it wasn't like that back in the day. So what are your thoughts? Do you think we have too much choice? Or do you think streaming has just made it easier to consume music all across the globe? 0663818609. Let me know your thoughts. I would love to hear from you right here on 947. I am going to give you some amazing music on the way. Maybe this can make it to your playlist too. Who knows? Charlie Puth, Imagine Dragons, also on the way. I'm also going to give you some Madonna and Sabrina Carpenter on that one. A duo we never knew we needed. For now though, here's Charlie Puth. Beat Yourself Up.

0: Carpenter, Bring Your Love, and of course Imagine Dragons, Follow You, and started that off with Charlie Puth, Beat Yourself Up. So maybe streaming hasn't really changed the way we find music, so how we find it, but it has changed what makes us fall in love with music. And I think, you know, it can be a great lyric, it could be a beat that you can't ignore, and sometimes it's simply putting two brilliant artists in the same room and seeing what happens. And oftentimes Beyonce and Jay-Z are those two brilliant artists that can be put in a room. Maybe it's because of Ajola and the fact that they're dating helps. But look at Madonna and Sabrina Carpenter, a duo we never knew we needed. Something exciting, something new, two generations that we would have never thought connected definitely came together to give you a banger of a song. It's called Bring Your Love here on 947. All right, we're still talking all things streaming. Do you think it has made it easier for us to consume music, or just a little bit harder to find those key hits that make it onto our playlist? I'd love to hear your thoughts. And in just a short moment, we are going to get back into the music. Wherever you're listening in from, I appreciate you keeping me company as I keep you company. Let me know what you're up to. Are you driving home? Are you studying? Are you still working that night shift? Whatever it is, it's Sunday, and Sunday has officially begun. So I would love to hear what you are up to this morning. It's just about a 10:30. Let's get back into the music.
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Goldfish, Moonwalk Away. Before that, Teddy Swims, The Door. And ahead of that, Class Animals with Heat Waves here on 947. Welcome to it if you've just joined us. My name is Valerie. I'm going to be holding you down all the way until 4 a.m. We're talking all things streaming and how it's changed the way we consume music. I mean, from having options and billions of options on your phone to what it used to be back then, where you actually had to go to a shop and go to a store and find the album that you wanted and listen and flick through, you know, every single song in the album to realize if this was something you're willing to purchase. And we used to own music back then. Now you just stream and listen and move on. And if it's not something that you enjoy, it's not making it onto your playlist. So maybe streaming has changed how we found music, but it hasn't changed the way in which we fall in love with music. Let me give you a random music fact. And I think I realized it with Heat Waves by Glass Animals that I just gave you now, as well as Goldfish, Moonwalk Away. The silence in a song just before a chorus actually makes the chorus sound a little more elevated and highlights the chorus a bit more. And producers have actually found that removing sounds right before the chorus hits your brain, because your brain notices the difference and then it anticipates that chorus and that break of the song. And I think that's why they do it so much, where those few notes just before the chorus will be taken out to anticipate the build-up, and then you hear the build-up shortly after that. I'll give you another one. Here's another fact. The average hit song today is shorter than it was about 20 years ago. I mean, our concentration span has decreased. Honestly, I think the way in which we consume so much media, even social media, the likes of TikTok, has reduced our attention span. I can't watch a 7-minute video anymore when I can see the same thing in 45 seconds. So those 8-minute songs

0: and shorter songs by the minute, which I don't know how I feel about it. Is that reducing how much good music we consume? Does that change anything in any kind of way? I think artists realize shorter songs often get replayed more often and think about the intro. Some songs don't even have an intro anymore. We used to be sitting at about a 35-second intro, whereas songs now go straight into the vocals. I guess our attention span has changed. Music has evolved in many, many ways, but it hasn't evolved creatively, and that's what I particularly love. It's 12:45, and we still have loads of time together. I'd love to hear your thoughts. Where are you at tonight? What are you doing this morning? Tonight, this morning, if you're still in yesterday's day, then I guess this is tonight. But if you're starting your Sunday, it's definitely a brand new day. The number 0663-818609. Happy Sunday.
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3: Yes, my friend, these are the days of our lives where we spend afternoons fighting over what belongs in the fridge, what belongs in the cupboard and pantry. I've already been picked on countless times on the WhatsApp hotline. Nigel says, I think people who refrigerate their bread are psychopaths. I sometimes put it in there.
4: Yeah, no, butter needs to be in the fridge. Like, butter needs to be in the fridge. I can't stress this enough. Like, butter belongs in the fridge.
3: My sister, how many times did you tell us that butter needs to be in the fridge? Butter needs to be in the fridge. Oh, sorry, public service announcement. Butter needs to be in the

The hit of that gave you Good Neighbors Superstar, the radio edit. You know, the song has done so well since we are talking about streaming. It has broken many records on Spotify and is officially recognized by the Guinness World Records for the most streams in a single year, accumulating about 1.7 billion views in 2025 alone. Now, if that's not wild, I don't know what is, to be honest, because those are top charting numbers. It spent multiple non-consecutive weeks at number one on the Billboard Global 200 and Global, excluding US charts, ranking alongside Mariah Carey's All I Want for Christmas Is You for the longest number one runs. My goodness, I'm a huge Bruno Mars fan, actually, and I realize that he's just one of those people that are so cool, man. You know when someone makes you feel good without even trying? That's definitely what Bruno Mars does. All right, the first hour gone just like that. Funny how much fun how much time flies when you're having fun. So coming up next, we're going to be talking all things sports. I'm currently watching France alongside Paraguay as they battle for the top 16 of the FIFA World Cup. France is leading by one goal, and Mbappe is officially tied alongside Lionel Messi as the most scored goals in a FIFA World Cup. Incredible numbers, incredible statistics if we think about it, considering how young Kylian Mbappe is. So we're going to be talking all things sport. We'll take a look at football's biggest underdog stories, as well as South Africa's exciting young athletes who are making headlines, and why women's sport is having one of the biggest moments yet, but we just don't even know it. We don't even recognize it. Yes, Basebenzile Bafana was super proud of Bafana Bafana. We're also very proud of the box that continue to make us feel so proud to be South African. But I do think it's important that we also shine some light on the women. If we do WAFCON, that's coming up. If we do the women's Proteas, they're doing so well. Prudence Rakhodise is doing so well in athletics. And I just think it goes so unnoticed. So in just a short moment, we are going to be touching base with that. It's almost 1 o'clock, which means we're going to get into the second hour of the show. But for now, let's get back into the music. Don't Lie, Black Eyed Peas coming up next.

0: lying.
1: Lately I've been living in a dream. The past feels like a better place to be.

Gemma Kennedy, don't forget me. Please don't. We're still hanging out for the next 3 hours, all the way until 4 a.m. Some amazing music to ensure that you're getting home safely. If you are coming from perhaps that second location, if you're coming from work, if you're just chilling and hanging out at home, we certainly hope that you don't forget us. We're going to be chilling and hanging out all the way until 4 a.m. All right, coming up, still to look at Durban July fashion. It's taking over social media, and we're going to get into the looks that everybody's talking about. Who had our jaw on the floor? Who gagged us? But first, it's time that we talk sport. One thing about the FIFA World Cup is that it has that one team that nobody saw coming. I mean, for me, it was Cabo Verde yesterday, who played a phenomenal game against Argentina. But right now, we are looking as well at Morocco, that have done really, really well. They also are playing against Canada. But I want to talk about Canada for just a bit, because they beat us, if we remember correctly. But the team that's playing right now against Morocco is a different kind of Canada. They're doing incredibly well, and it's just so interesting to see all these teams come together. We have countries that we come forward with zero expectation. We don't expect anything from them. They're small countries, or perhaps they're not notorious at being good at football, and suddenly everyone's watching their jersey and wanting to purchase one of those jerseys. I know the Cape Verde's goalkeeper is currently on a boom right now. I mean, if we look at Relebohile Mofokeng right now, his move to Belgium, already South Africans are buying that jersey like there's no tomorrow, and that's what I love. Is that national pride. The game has officially ended alongside France and Paraguay. France make it to the next round, in which we expect, right? France is one of those countries that we expect to see in the finals. You can call my bluff if you disagree. The number is 0663818609. And then, of course, I also want to talk just about all the other sports that we can take a look at that are also going to be coming up in just a bit. I mean, the likes of athletics, Prudence Khodise, Bayanda Walaza are doing so incredibly well. And I think that's another sport that we need to shine light on, because we just don't. We look at the big team sports, like, for instance, the box. They have all the support and they deserve it. They do well every single time. But I do think we can shine a little bit more light on some of those sports that are unrecognized, like athletics, where we do incredibly well, might I add. But it's just not given the right attention. All right, so 7 minutes and 7 minutes past 1 o'clock, rather. We are going to get back into the music. And, of course, we're going to keep talking all things sport. What's that one team that shocked you when it comes to the score? If we look at Canada and Morocco, Morocco has won 3-0. Is that something you ever expected? I know Morocco is also contested in just the way they played at AFCON, and now coming forward here to play an incredible game. They've just won 3-0. We're talking all things sport, and it's not always the biggest stars. Sometimes it's an incredible month that changes a country's sporting history forever. And I think we as South Africa has seen that in itself. I mean, we say it all the time, basebenzile bafana, and we're super proud of Bafana Bafana. But it's the road to the final of the FIFA World Cup 2026. Predictions, what are you thinking? I think France might be taking it. I have to say, I mean, they've got Mbappe, they've got Doué, they've got Dembele. It's just, yeah, it's the team that keeps on giving. But I want to know, call my bluff. Maybe it could be Argentina. Maybe Messi takes it again. Maybe it could be Portugal. Didn't we say it's Cristiano Ronaldo's last World Cup? What is he going to do about that? Huh? All right, let's get back into the music. Camila Cabello on the way. Shawn Mendes also, When You're Gone, right here on 947.

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7 ahead of that gave you Camila Cabello, It Takes Two. And of course, before that, Shawn Mendes, When You're Gone. Welcome back to The Conversation. My name is Valerie. I'm going to be holding you down all the way until 4 a.m. And we're talking all things sport. And I do think, you know, we've spoken enough about the World Cup. We've spoken enough about, you know, all these other sports, the Springboks. We've spoken about the cricket here and there. But something we haven't really focused on that I really, really want us to turn our attention to is how well athletics is doing. I've noticed something lately. South Africans are getting very comfortable. Okay, we're getting very comfortable standing on podiums. I know you thought I'd say something else. No. We're getting very comfortable with standing on the podium and really just doing so incredibly well. And honestly, I could get used to it. I love it. I mean, if we look at Bayanda Walaza, still in his late teens and already dipped under the magical 10-second barrier for 100 meters. And fun fact, a 100-meter race can last under 10 seconds, but some athletes spend years training for those few moments. I mean, the first time I think I ever saw someone doing it under 10 seconds was the era of Usain Bolt, and I was quite young when that happened, so I wasn't really understanding what it took to run 100 meters in 10 seconds. I can guarantee I still can't do it right now, but alas, I'm not one of those athletes, but they are, and I'm so proud of Bayanda Walaza. But I do want to turn attention to Prudence Sekgodise. Now, she is really making history as the first South African woman to win a world indoor title. Let that sink in. First South African woman to win a world indoor title. That's not just far. That's like, if you blink, you'll miss it type of fast. And I'm super, super excited to be shedding some light on them. And imagine explaining that to someone who is very impatient, like me. I stand by the microwave and watch the time go down because what am I supposed to do in that 30 seconds? So in that 30 seconds of me warming up my food, Bayanda Walaza has run three times already. My gosh, if you put it into theory and retrospect, you realize that, whoa, these people are actually really, really fast. But I do think patience really is a virtue. Unless you're running the 100 meters, then hey, it's all over before your phone's even unlocked. So we're going to be talking about that. If you have any thoughts, and I want to know why you think we don't give so much attention to athletics. Why do we not give as much attention to other sports that perhaps aren't so, you know, that aren't team sports? Individual sports, I do think, also need a little bit more attention, but we aren't doing that. And I want to know why. Why are we stumbling into all the other sports and not the ones that are individual sports? Let's get back into the music. It's 20 past one. Here's Cyril, Stumbling In, here on 947.

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1: As in your body, I'm grabbing your ass. 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I'm looking forward, ignoring the past. These are the times that we'll laugh looking back. I'm getting lucky like coins in the world. Goodbye.

0: Taylor Swift, Opalite, here on 947. Ahead of that, gave you Buzzy with Paradise. And of course, starting that off with Cyril stumbling in. It's officially 1:30 if you've just joined us. A very good morning to you. My name is Valerie. I'm going to be holding you down all the way until 4 a.m. Taylor Swift got married, guys. Taylor Swift got married this past weekend. And it was, I think, considered probably the wedding, entertainment wedding of the year. If we take a look at some of the stuff that happened there, I mean, leave it to Taylor Swift and Travis Kelce to turn a getaway car into the latest wedding traveling car. Now, if you have seen some of the footage from their wedding, basically what happened is that they went on and kind of, they had it at Madison Square Garden. They had a driveway and the driveway was covered. So you would drive into the curtain covering and get in there, and that's where you'd be dropped off to kind of make it as private as possible, which is now known as the wedding of the year. The license plate of the car that dropped them off was JST, Just T Married, on the car, and it obtained quite a few views just in terms of all the Swifties that wanted to feel like they were involved in one way or another. And I think it's so cute, because if we remember back in September 2023, after Swift attended her first Kansas City Chiefs game, Travis actually picked her up in the beloved burgundy Chevy, which is what we saw when they actually arrived. So it's like a full circle moment, and it's so, so cute. All right, we're still talking all things sport. We're still watching the 2026 FIFA World Cup. I also mentioned that our athletics team is also doing incredibly well. The likes of Bayanda Walaza, the likes of Prudence Sekgodiso, who's breaking records like there's no tomorrow. But now I want to turn our attention to women's sport. I feel like women's sport is something that is not being recognized. I feel like we as a country are failing our ladies when it comes to the sport. And it just keeps proving that if people can watch it, they absolutely will. I mean, if we look at cricket, football, athletics, the quality has never been higher. And in fact, 9 times out of 10, the ladies perform better than the gents. I don't know, maybe I'm being biased, but genuinely, if we look at the T20, the women's cricket, incredible. If we look at athletics, incredible. If we look at WAFCON, Banyana Banyana, they are World Cup champions. They actually have the trophy. And WAFCON is another one of those indicators that continues to grow every tournament. And women's cricket keeps producing incredible finishes. The support keeps getting louder, but I need us to turn it up a notch. Okay, I need us to kick it to another level. And I do think once you support a nation, you are able to see results. Look at Bafana Bafana. Generally, we were a nation that fully supported the Springboks. And maybe because we want that instant gratification to say, okay, I'm supporting you, I'm wearing the t-shirt, please win. You know, please win. That's the least you can do. But I do think that we've seen more and more wins the more we support. And that support is incredibly important. So I want us to shed a light on women's sport and allow us to keep supporting them, because why not? They also deserve it. They're also doing incredibly well. And we're seeing them everywhere. It's attracting bigger crowds, bigger sponsorship, bigger audiences than ever before. In fact, more than 7 in 10 people now say they watch women's sport at least a few times a year. If you ask me, that's progression, right? We're moving the needle forward in one way or another. Send through your thoughts, 066-381-8609. Don't forget, it's Sunday. Happy Sunday to you and yours.
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0: Craig Lucas, Antisociable here on 947. Before that, gave you SZA with BMF, and ahead of that, Jonas Brothers Waffle House. It's just about to turn quarter to two. Talking all things sport. I mean, we've gone from the 2026 FIFA World Cup. We also then trickled into South African sport and the women's sport and why they aren't being recognized the way they need to. Because quite frankly, they're doing pretty well. They're doing pretty well. So I definitely think they deserve a little bit more attention than they've been getting. And then, of course, I focused on an underrated sport, athletics, that we as South Africa seem to be doing incredibly well at. And I think we've been doing well for quite a bit of time. But now we're seeing the likes of Bayanda Walaza in their late teens breaking records that we have never seen before. Prudence Sekgodise becoming the first woman to win an indoor title championship. And it's super exciting to see all of these things. And I think it's funny how sport can do something that nothing else can. For many, many years, they've spoken about how sport connects us. It brings us together. And we as South Africa are quite a nation that loves complaining, I would like to think. And if we are unhappy about something, trust me, you will know. We will make it known that this is something that makes us unhappy. And we spend hours, years arguing about, you know, simple things and some that aren't perhaps so simple. We argue about potholes. We argue about traffic, load shedding, pineapple on pizza. I'm not going to get into that, but many, many important issues that we consistently argue about. But then South Africa steps onto the track, or they step onto the field, or they step onto the court wearing green and gold. And for those few moments, nothing else matters. The load shedding, the load reduction, the pothole that you walked past, that you drove past on Greyston, none of that matters. And I think complete strangers can come together and celebrate the sport. We remember names, we remember goals years later, because they come little snapshots of, and they become little snapshots of how we felt in that moment where we just felt so united. And I get it. I get it when they say sport has this remarkable ability to turn millions of individuals into one family, into one crowd. And maybe that's the real magic of it all. You know, it's not the fact that we win, and of course we would like to win, obviously, but it's the feeling that we're all going in the same direction, and that for me is priceless. And I think the coining of the phrase "no DNA, just RSA" was obviously brought onto us by sport, but honestly, we've carried it into so much more, and it's just introduced a different level of national pride. And I couldn't be more proud to be South African and all the sports that we are participating in. I just want us to support them all. I want us to split ourselves into 8 million pieces and just be there as much as we are for Bafana Bafana, as much as we are for the box. I'm so happy that you are with me and supporting me, and I'm going to be keeping you company all the way until 4 a.m. Still loads of music on the way, some really exciting stuff. Let's see who's on the way. Nomani, Years and Years. Jason Derulo also on the way. If you want to take a listen to that, make sure you stay tuned. I'd love to hear your thoughts. 066-381-8609. As I mentioned, don't forget, today's a Sunday. What are you going to be up to today? Are you having a braai? Are you going somewhere? Are you celebrating the fact that the box won today? I don't know. Yesterday, where am I? I'm still on my second location. But yeah, we are going to get into that. I would love to hear from you what you are up to. Maybe you're studying. Maybe you're working. Maybe you're just staying up late. All of that is welcome right here on 947.
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Years and years, sweet talker here on 947. Ahead of that, gave you Jackson, Jason Derulo. It's called Tonight. And before that, Good For You, Olivia Rodrigo. We're about to get into the third hour of our session together. And thank you so much for choosing 947 to hang out with you on this very beautiful Sunday morning. Lest we not forget that it is Sunday, the 5th of July. What are you up to today? Are you perhaps studying? Are you working overtime? Are you doing a night shift? Are you heading to your second location? Wherever you're listening in from, it is my pleasure to hang out with you. My name is Valerie. Now, in the next hour, coming up, we are off to the one place where someone can ask you, what are you wearing? Who are you wearing? Before they even ask you who won. Sound familiar? Durban July is on the way, coming up next.

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